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6: This is good for the first part of our weekend, and then we have another front moving in on Sunday that'll be bringing us some rain. For now, just some fog and clouds for the overnight hours. We'll be in the upper 60s, and then we get low 80s for the afternoon high on Friday. Some sunshine, but we will have some cloud cover off and on. Very slight chance of a shower on Friday night. Saturday looks pretty good. A lot of sunshine, and we're in the low 80s. Rain and thunderstorms and mid-80s on Sunday. I'm meteorologist Steve Hamilton.
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1: NBC News Radio, I'm Lisa Carton. The man suspected of starting one of the major wildfires scorching Spokane, Washington, is back behind bars after making a brief court appearance today. During the hearing, bond for Aaron Farinacci was set at $2 million.
2: Your Honor, I'm asking the court to impose the previous release conditions with the addition that I am asking the court to increase bail or bond in this amount to $2 million given the gravity of these charges.
1: Meanwhile, officials report some containment has finally been made in battling the wildfires. The fires have caused widespread destruction and led to over 60,000 people evacuating their homes over the last couple of days. Polls are about to close in primary contests held today in Tennessee. The main event is the Republican primary for governor, where Senator Marsha Blackburn, Congressman John Rose, and State Representative Monty Fritz are running to replace term-limited Republican Governor Bill Lee. Lisa Carton, NBC News Radio.
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Just past 8 o'clock with Greg O. Here till midnight. More coming up from the Bengals and the Cars. It's Jimmy Buffett with Margaritaville on 92.7 WBLI, the greatest hits.

0: 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It's past 8 o'clock with Greg O here till midnight, inviting you to join Bill Dyke and Riverside Healthcare, of course, as they do their broadcast right there live this Saturday at Kankakee's Farmers Market from 9 till 10 a.m. Stop by and say hello, and we'll have giveaways, interviews, and the experts from Riverside on hand to help with skin cancer awareness. That's this Saturday morning. 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
5: Things are good for the first part of our weekend, and then we have another front moving in on Sunday that'll be bringing us some rain. For now, just some fog and clouds for the overnight hours. We'll be in the upper 60s, and then we get low 80s for the afternoon high on Friday. Some sunshine, but we will have some cloud cover off and on. Very slight chance of a shower on Friday night. Saturday looks pretty good. A lot of sunshine, and we're in the low 80s. Rain and thunderstorms, and mid-80s on Sunday. I'm meteorologist Steve Hamilton.
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We'll talk about that weather in just a bit. 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

92.7 WVLI, the greatest hits of all time. 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Right now, here's Van Morrison with Brown Eyed Girl on 92.7.

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We're in the middle of your 8 o'clock hour. It is Grego till just around midnight. Of course, we're bringing you more like this one from Dire Straits. 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
10: This is good for the first part of our weekend, and then we have another front moving in on Sunday that'll be bringing us some rain. For now, just some fog and clouds for the overnight hours. We'll be in the upper 60s, and then we get low 80s for the afternoon high on Friday. Some sunshine, but we will have some cloud cover off and on. Very slight chance of a shower on Friday night. Saturday looks pretty good. A lot of sunshine, and we're in the low 80s. Rain and thunderstorms, and mid-80s on Sunday. I'm meteorologist Steve Hamilton.
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1: NBC News Radio, I'm Scott Carr. The vote counting is underway now that polls have closed in Tennessee's primaries. The main event is the Republican primary for governor, where Senator Marsha Blackburn, Congressman John Rose, and State Representative Monty Fritz are running to replace term-limited Republican Governor Bill Lee. The man suspected of starting one of the major wildfires scorching Spokane, Washington, is back behind bars after making a brief court appearance today. A bail bond for Aaron Farinacci was set at $2 million. Officials report some containment's finally been made in battling those wildfires. They've caused widespread destruction and led to more than 60,000 evacuations. President Trump has signed a pair of executive orders at the White House restricting birthright citizenship involving children of foreign diplomatic staff, children of people classified as alien enemies, and children born in U.S. territories. Scott Carr, NBC News Radio.
0: 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Like this. 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Like this.

92.7 WVLI, the greatest hits of all time. Past 9 o'clock on a Tuesday, actually a Thursday night. Still bringing more great music from the Bee Gees and from Billy Joel. Here's Elton John with Sad Songs. 92.7 WVLI, the greatest hits of all time.

0: 92.7 WVLI, the greatest hits of all time. It's past 9 o'clock on this Thursday night. Grego back till midnight, inviting you to become a workplace of the week. 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
6: Things are good for the first part of our weekend, and then we have another front moving in on Sunday that'll be bringing us some rain. For now, just some fog and clouds for the overnight hours. We'll be in the upper 60s, and then we get low 80s for the afternoon high on Friday. Some sunshine, but we will have some cloud cover off and on. Very slight chance of a shower on Friday night. Saturday looks pretty good. A lot of sunshine, and we're in the low 80s. Rain and thunderstorms and mid-80s on Sunday. I'm meteorologist Steve Hamilton.
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Middle of your 9 o'clock hour with Greg O. Still here with you all the way till midnight. Of course, you got to keep it rolling with word from Andy Gibb. 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

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More coming up from Elton John and the Four Tops. Right now, got to give you one from a band, no longer a band, Daryl Hall and John Oates. It's a classic. I can't go for that. No can do. 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
5: Things are good for the first part of our weekend, and then we have another front moving in on Sunday that'll be bringing us some rain. For now, just some fog and clouds for the overnight hours. We'll be in the upper 60s, and then we get low 80s for the afternoon high on Friday. Some sunshine, but we will have some cloud cover off and on. Very slight chance of a shower on Friday night. Saturday looks pretty good. A lot of sunshine, and we're in the low 80s. Rain and thunderstorms and mid-80s on Sunday. I'm meteorologist Steve Hamilton.
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1: NBC News Radio, I'm Scott Carr. Tennessee Senator Marsha Blackburn's projected to win Thursday's Republican primary contest in the race to become the state's next governor. NBC News projects Blackburn will beat Congressman John Rose and State Representative Monty Fritz, who'd hoped to run to replace the term-limited Republican Governor Bill Lee. President Trump had not endorsed a candidate in the race. Also, NBC News projects Jerry Green will win the Democratic primary for governor in Tennessee. That Memphis City Councilwoman defeated Carnita Atwater and Kevin McCants. Dr. Anthony Fauci could face prosecution after a Republican-led Senate committee voted to hold him in contempt of Congress. That vote by the Senate Homeland Security Committee comes after the former White House health advisor invoked the Fifth Amendment more than 100 times during a hearing last week, ostensibly about the COVID-19 pandemic. The Department of Justice could now move to consider charging Fauci with a crime. Scott Carr, NBC News Radio.
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4: This is good for the first part of our weekend, and then we have another front moving in on Sunday that'll be bringing us some rain. For now, just some fog and clouds for the overnight hours. We'll be in the upper 60s, and then we get low 80s for the afternoon high on Friday. Some sunshine, but we will have some cloud cover off and on. Very slight chance of a shower on Friday night. Saturday looks pretty good. A lot of sunshine, and we're in the low 80s. Rain and thunderstorms and mid-80s on Sunday. I'm meteorologist Steve Hamilton.
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92.7 WVLI, the greatest hits of all time. It's the middle of your 10 o'clock hour, and it is Greg O till midnight. Still bringing you hits from the Four Tops, the Rolling Stones. Here's Elton John with Goodbye Yellow Brick Road.

92.7 WBLI, the greatest hits of all time. It's the middle of your 10 o'clock hour. It's Greg O. And this Saturday, hang out with Bill Dyke and the Riverside Healthcare team for a live broadcast at the Kankakee Farmers Market from 9 till 10 a.m. Stop by and say hello, and we'll have giveaways, interviews, and the experts from Riverside on hand with skin awareness help. Of course, that's right, skin cancer awareness help. That's this Saturday morning. Bring the family, grab a treat, and have some fun. Come by and say hello. Of course, that'll be this Saturday. Bill Dyke at the Kankakee Farmers Market with Riverside Healthcare. Up next, here's the Rolling Stones. I can't get no satisfaction.

0: 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Mike Tamano in the morning with Rob West.
1: I used to make him swoon.
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6: Mostly good for the first part of our weekend, and then we have another front moving in on Sunday that'll be bringing us some rain. For now, just some fog and clouds for the overnight hours. We'll be in the upper 60s, and then we get low 80s for the afternoon high on Friday. Some sunshine, but we will have some cloud cover off and on. Very slight chance of a shower on Friday night. Saturday looks pretty good. A lot of sunshine, and we're in the low 80s. Rain and thunderstorms, and mid 80s on Sunday. I'm meteorologist Steve Hamilton.
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1: NBC News Radio, I'm Scott Carr. Tennessee Senator Marsha Blackburn's projected to win Thursday's Republican primary contest in the race to become Tennessee's next governor. NBC News projects Blackburn will beat Congressman John Rose and State Representative Monty Fritz. NBC News also projects U.S. Representative Andy Ogles, who had enjoyed the backing of President Trump, will lose his Republican primary in Tennessee, the incumbent congressman falling to former state official Charlie Hatcher. The man suspected of starting one of the major wildfires scorching the Spokane, Washington region is back behind bars after a court appearance today during which a $2 million bail bond was set for Aaron Farinacci. Court documents say that Farinacci had told prosecutors he'd started 25 other fires in the region since last July. Officials in Washington state report the fires are about 15% contained. Those fires have caused widespread destruction. Scott Carr, NBC News Radio.
0: 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Like this. 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Like this.

92.7 WBLI, the greatest hits of all time. It's past 11 o'clock on this beautiful Thursday night. Coming off of a rainy Wednesday and a rainy Thursday, well, afternoon at least. Still got hits on the way for the Bee Gees. Got Chicago on the way. Less than an hour left in your Thursday. Are you ready for the weekend? We'll get you ready. Of course, top of the hour. We'll bring you into midnight. So that'll be the late show. The show's so great, it's got to be late. WBLI's late show from midnight till 5 a.m. Still got hits on the way from the Bee Gees. Got Chicago on the way. Of course, this guy played a lot of times in Chicago. Actually, a guy who spent some time up in Wisconsin is Steve Miller. It's the Steve Miller Band. You're flying like an eagle here on a beautiful Thursday night. Greg O on 92.7 WBLI, the greatest hits of all time.

0: 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It's just past 11 o'clock, and it is Greg O till midnight. Still bringing you the greatest hits of all time. And, of course, we're still bringing you hits this hour from the Cars, Chicago, and more. 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
4: Things are good for the first part of our weekend, and then we have another front moving in on Sunday that'll be bringing us some rain. For now, just some fog and clouds for the overnight hours. We'll be in the upper 60s, and then we get low 80s for the afternoon high on Friday. Some sunshine, but we will have some cloud cover off and on. Very slight chance of a shower on Friday night. Saturday looks pretty good. A lot of sunshine, and we're in the low 80s. Rain and thunderstorms and mid-80s on Sunday. I'm meteorologist Steve Hamilton.
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Middle of your 11 o'clock hour on this Thursday night, with hits coming up from The Cars and Jim Croce. Right now, here's Billy Joel with Moving Out. 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

92.7 WBLI, the greatest hits of all time. It's that time for me, Greg O, to get out of here. Back tonight from 7 till midnight to do it again. Till then, here's one from Jim Croce. I Got a Name. Thursday night turning into Friday on 92.7 WBLI.

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4: Things are good for the first part of our weekend, and then we have another front moving in on Sunday that'll be bringing us some rain. For now, just some fog and clouds for the overnight hours. We'll be in the upper 60s, and then we get low 80s for the afternoon high on Friday. Some sunshine, but we will have some cloud cover off and on. Very slight chance of a shower on Friday night. Saturday looks pretty good. A lot of sunshine, and we're in the low 80s. Rain and thunderstorms and mid-80s on Sunday. I'm meteorologist Steve Hamilton.
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1: NBC News Radio, I'm Scott Carr. Longtime Tennessee lawmaker Marsha Blackburn is projected to win Thursday's Republican primary contest in the race to become Tennessee's next governor. NBC News projects Senator Blackburn will beat Congressman John Rose and State Representative Monty Fritz, who'd hoped to run to replace the term-limited Republican Governor Bill Lee. Also, U.S. Representative Andy Ogles, who'd enjoyed the backing of President Trump, will lose his Republican primary in Tennessee. The incumbent congressman's projected to fall to former state official Charlie Hatcher. Flights in and out of Minnesota and nine other Midwestern states have been delayed, diverted, or held on the ground after a system outage at a Minneapolis area air traffic control facility. The FAA says operational disruptions have continued at several airports. Flight delays are expected to continue at airports in Michigan, Kansas, Missouri, North Dakota, South Dakota, Nebraska, and Wisconsin. Scott Carr, NBC News Radio.
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2: This is good for the first part of our weekend, and then we have another front moving in on Sunday that'll be bringing us some rain. For now, just some fog and clouds for the overnight hours. We'll be in the upper 60s, and then we get low 80s for the afternoon high on Friday. Some sunshine, but we will have some cloud cover off and on. Very slight chance of a shower on Friday night. Saturday looks pretty good. A lot of sunshine, and we're in the low 80s. Rain and thunderstorms and mid-80s on Sunday. I'm meteorologist Steve Hamilton.
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I woke last night to the sound of thunder. 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Started humming a song from 1962. Ain't it funny how the night moves, when you just don't seem to have as much to lose. 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
2: Things look good for the first part of our weekend, and then we have another front moving in on Sunday that'll be bringing us some rain. For now, just some fog and clouds for the overnight hours. We'll be in the upper 60s, and then we get low 80s for the afternoon high on Friday. Some sunshine, but we will have some cloud cover off and on. Very slight chance of a shower on Friday night. Saturday looks pretty good. A lot of sunshine, and we're in the low 80s. Rain and thunderstorms and mid-80s on Sunday. I'm meteorologist Steve Hamilton.
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1: NBC News Radio, I'm Tammy Trujillo. NBC News projects Senator Marsha Blackburn will win the Republican primary for Tennessee governor. She defeats Congressman John Rose and State Representative Monty Fritz. All were running to replace term-limited Republican Governor Bill Lee. President Trump is signing new executive orders to restrict birthright citizenship and ban birth tourism. Speaking from the Oval Office on Thursday, Trump said the 14th Amendment applies to children of slaves and that notion is long outdated. The order restricts birthright citizenship involving children of foreign diplomatic staff, children of people classified as alien enemies, and children born in U.S. territories. There's a new outbreak the CDC is tracking. 23 states are reporting cases of a fungal infection that has drug-resistant strains. Candida auris is a drug-resistant type of yeast that causes bloodstream, wound, and ear infections. Tammy Trujillo, NBC News Radio.
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2: Things look good for the first part of our weekend, and then we have another front moving in on Sunday that'll be bringing us some rain. For now, just some fog and clouds for the overnight hours. We'll be in the upper 60s, and then we get low 80s for the afternoon high on Friday. Some sunshine, but we will have some cloud cover off and on. Very slight chance of a shower on Friday night. Saturday looks pretty good. A lot of sunshine, and we're in the low 80s. Rain and thunderstorms and mid-80s on Sunday. I'm meteorologist Steve Hamilton.
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0: 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Mike Tamano in the morning with Rob West.
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4: This is good for the first part of our weekend, and then we have another front moving in on Sunday that'll be bringing us some rain. For now, just some fog and clouds for the overnight hours. We'll be in the upper 60s, and then we get low 80s for the afternoon high on Friday. Some sunshine, but we will have some cloud cover off and on. Very slight chance of a shower on Friday night. Saturday looks pretty good. A lot of sunshine, and we're in the low 80s. Rain and thunderstorms, and mid-80s on Sunday. I'm meteorologist Steve Hamilton.
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1: NBC News Radio, I'm Tammy Trujillo. Another primary election day in America, and voters in Tennessee have given Senator Marsha Blackburn the win in the Republican primary for governor. She defeats Congressman John Rose and State Representative Monty Fritz. All were running to replace term-limited Republican Governor Bill Lee. Jerry Green's projected to win the Democratic primary for governor. A federal judge has dismissed the remaining January 6th seditious conspiracy cases against nine members of the Oath Keepers. The defendants were convicted for their roles in the 2021 attack on the U.S. Capitol, but were released from prison after President Trump commuted their sentences. Jalapenos from San Diego, California-based Coast Citrus Distributors have been linked to a potential salmonella outbreak at Chipotle and Qdoba restaurants. The jalapenos were sourced from Sinaloa, Mexico. 36 people across the country have been hospitalized since that outbreak started last month. Tammy Trujillo, NBC News Radio.
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3: Things look good for the first part of our weekend, and then we have another front moving in on Sunday that'll be bringing us some rain. For now, just some fog and clouds for the overnight hours. We'll be in the upper 60s, and then we get low 80s for the afternoon high on Friday. Some sunshine, but we will have some cloud cover off and on. Very slight chance of a shower on Friday night. Saturday looks pretty good. A lot of sunshine, and we're in the low 80s. Rain and thunderstorms, and mid-80s on Sunday. I'm meteorologist Steve Hamilton.
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And this. Oh, here she come. She's a man eater. 92.7 WVLI plays the greatest hits of all time, like

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2: Things look good for the first part of our weekend, and then we have another front moving in on Sunday that'll be bringing us some rain. For now, just some fog and clouds for the overnight hours. We'll be in the upper 60s, and then we get low 80s for the afternoon high on Friday. Some sunshine, but we will have some cloud cover off and on. Very slight chance of a shower on Friday night. Saturday looks pretty good. A lot of sunshine, and we're in the low 80s. Rain and thunderstorms, and mid-80s on Sunday. I'm meteorologist Steve Hamilton.
0: 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Like this. Winding your way down a Baker Street. And this. 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Like this.

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1: NBC News Radio, I'm Mark Mayfield. The American Civil Liberties Union is challenging President Trump's latest executive orders that are aimed at limiting birthright citizenship. The ACLU says the moves violate the 14th Amendment. Researchers have used artificial intelligence to create a functioning synthetic virus, a first for scientists using AI. Tammy Trujillo explains.
2: The Stanford-led team is hoping that the technology could lead to medical benefits, like using AI-created viruses to kill E. coli and fight drug-resistant bacteria. But critics are concerned it could open the way to creating viruses that are difficult to stop or even new biological weapons. The research was published in the journal Science. I'm Tammy Trujillo.
1: In a Spokane, Washington wildfire suspect is facing a higher bond as investigators examine claims he started multiple fires across the region. Aaron Farinacci appeared in court on Thursday. Mark Mayfield, NBC News Radio.
3: Things are good for the first part of our weekend, and then we have another front moving in on Sunday that'll be bringing us some rain. For now, just some fog and clouds for the overnight hours. We'll be in the upper 60s, and then we get low 80s for the afternoon high on Friday. Some sunshine, but we will have some cloud cover off and on. Very slight chance of a shower on Friday night. Saturday looks pretty good. A lot of sunshine, and we're in the low 80s. Rain and thunderstorms and mid 80s on Sunday. I'm meteorologist Steve Hamilton.
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1: 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Specific rules for individual contests are also listed under the same section. 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
3: Things are good for the first part of our weekend, and then we have another front moving in on Sunday that'll be bringing us some rain. For now, just some fog and clouds for the overnight hours. We'll be in the upper 60s, and then we get low 80s for the afternoon high on Friday. Some sunshine, but we will have some cloud cover off and on. Very slight chance of a shower on Friday night. Saturday looks pretty good. A lot of sunshine, and we're in the low 80s. Rain and thunderstorms, and mid-80s on Sunday. I'm meteorologist Steve Hamilton.
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2: Things look good for the first part of our weekend, and then we have another front moving in on Sunday that'll be bringing us some rain. For now, just some fog and clouds for the overnight hours. We'll be in the upper 60s, and then we get low 80s for the afternoon high on Friday. Some sunshine, but we will have some cloud cover off and on. Very slight chance of a shower on Friday night. Saturday looks pretty good. A lot of sunshine, and we're in the low 80s. Rain and thunderstorms, and mid-80s on Sunday. I'm meteorologist Steve Hamilton.
0: 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Like this. We're still having fun, and this. 92.7 WVLI plays the greatest hits of all time, like this.

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1: NBC News Radio, I'm Mark Mayfield. President Trump is again attempting to restrict birthright citizenship and ban birth tourism. Speaking from the Oval Office on Thursday, Trump issued two executive orders, one banning birthright citizenship involving children of foreign diplomatic staff, children of people classified as alien enemies, and children born in U.S. territories. The other order bans citizenship to children born of mothers who entered the U.S. for the sole purpose of having a child here. Taking a summer vacation is not just fun, it makes you a better worker. Here's Bree Tennis.
2: Psychology Today says taking time off of work improves job performance when you return. They say the break reduces stress, restores mental focus, and keeps burnout at bay. But Money.com says only about 62% of U.S. workers use their PTO for fear of being seen as replaceable. I'm Bree Tennis.
1: And the new biopic starring Nicolas Cage as legendary football coach John Madden will be out November 18th. Mark Mayfield, NBC News Radio.
3: Things are good today, except for a little bit of cloud cover. We will see some sunshine, though. We're headed for the low 80s. Maybe a shower or thunderstorm overnight with a really slow-moving cold front getting into our area. A few clouds, and we're in the upper 60s. A mix of sun and clouds on Saturday morning, but we should get a sunny afternoon. Still pretty comfortable on the daytime highs. We'll be in the low 80s. Our cold front gets here Saturday night with some showers, rain, and thunderstorms on Sunday. This is meteorologist Steve Hamilton.
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3: Things are good today, except for a little bit of cloud cover. We will see some sunshine, though. We're headed for the low 80s. Maybe a shower or thunderstorm overnight with a really slow-moving cold front getting into our area. A few clouds, and we're in the upper 60s. A mix of sun and clouds on Saturday morning, but we should get a sunny afternoon. Still pretty comfortable on the daytime highs. We'll be in the low 80s. Our cold front gets here Saturday night with some showers, rain, and thunderstorms on Sunday. This is meteorologist Steve Hamilton.
4: It is currently 61 degrees, very foggy in the Kankakee River Valley. Happy Friday to you, my friend.
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92.7 WVLI. Well, join Bill Dyke and Riverside Healthcare for a live broadcast tomorrow at the Kankakee Farmers Market. That's from 9 to 10. 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They're going to have giveaways, interviews, and experts from Riverside on hand to help with skin awareness. That's tomorrow morning. Bring the family, grab a treat, hang out with Bill Dyke at the Kankakee Farmers Market with Riverside Healthcare at the corner of Schuyler and Merchant Street in Kankakee. We've got your news coming up after Hart. 92.7 WVLI, the greatest hits of all time. Oh, yeah.

0: NBC News Radio, I'm Michael Kastner. President Trump says the Strait of Hormuz is, in his words, sort of open right now, but that a deal has not yet been finalized. Trump told reporters Thursday that negotiations with Iran are continuing and that in the meantime, the U.S. continues to blockade Iranian ports and have military control of the waterway. Senator Marsha Blackburn is the winner in the Republican primary for Tennessee governor. She defeated John Rose and State Representative Monty Fritz. All were running to replace term-limited Republican Governor Bill Lee. Meanwhile, U.S. Representative Andy Ogles will lose his Republican primary in Tennessee to former state official Charlie Hatcher. Ogles was backed by President Trump. And a major character has been cast in Marvel Studios' X-Men reboot. Reports say that Kit Connor is in talks to play Scott Summers, a.k.a. Cyclops, in the film. Michael Kastner, NBC News Radio.
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2: Things are good today, except for a little bit of cloud cover. We will see some sunshine, though. We're headed for the low 80s. Maybe a shower or thunderstorm overnight with a really slow-moving cold front getting into our area. A few clouds, and we're in the upper 60s. A mix of sun and clouds on Saturday morning, but we should get a sunny afternoon. Still pretty comfortable on the daytime highs. We'll be in the low 80s. Our cold front gets here Saturday night with some showers, rain, and thunderstorms on Sunday. This is meteorologist Steve Hamilton.
3: Yeah, mostly cloudy, 66, very foggy. Watch those back roads. They're very, very pea soupy. It is Uncle Mikey here rolling into the home stretch. We got a Rob West, Mr. Rob West, waiting to give us the news at the top of the hour. Then we kick off the mashup.
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Oh, yeah. 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
6: Things are good today, except for a little bit of cloud cover. We will see some sunshine, though. We're headed for the low 80s. Maybe a shower or thunderstorm overnight with a really slow-moving cold front getting into our area. A few clouds, and we're in the upper 60s. A mix of sun and clouds on Saturday morning, but we should get a sunny afternoon. Still pretty comfortable on the daytime highs. We'll be in the low 80s. Our cold front gets here Saturday night with some showers, rain, and thunderstorms on Sunday. This is meteorologist Steve Hamilton.
7: Dense fog advisory until 8 this morning. Very foggy out there. Be careful. Don't miss a stop sign, and make sure you're driving slow because it's really treacherous out there. 66 right now.
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1: 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Dense fog advisory in effect for us till 8 o'clock this morning. Otherwise, partly sunny skies today. High about 85. Complete look at the forecast coming up. Checking your WVLI news this Friday morning, I'm Rob West. Opening statements planned for this afternoon in the murder trial of 30-year-old Zandria Harris. Harris is accused of the December 2021 shooting death of Bradley Police Sergeant Marlene Ritmanick and wounding of her then-partner, Officer Tyler Bailey. Jury selection in the case ended yesterday evening with Judge Kathy Bradshaw Elliott setting opening statements for 1:30 this afternoon. Some 200 jurors were interviewed to seat the 12 jurors and 6 alternates for the trial. Harris's then-boyfriend Darius Sullivan has already been convicted for his part in the crime. He's serving his life sentence. Harris' trial expected to run through August 21st. Kankakee County Sheriff's Police reporting a sex arrest. Deputies say Jason A. Reed of rural Kankakee was arrested Wednesday following an investigation into allegations brought to light by a private, out-of-state group. Reports say those allegations led to the arrest of Reed for grooming, indecent solicitation of a minor, and solicitation to meet a minor. Officials say Reed was on pretrial release in another case when he was arrested. Deputies say that they continue to investigate the case. Lake County Indiana Fair kicks off outside Crown Point today. Marketing coordinator Nikki Gladstone tells us about some of the events going on.
2: All of our 4-H animals will be moving in, and we'll start with our showcases and our exhibitions in the 4-H arenas. 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And then we actually have an AC/DC band that will be playing in our grandstands, and it will be starting off with a ZZ Top cover band.
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3: NBC News Radio, I'm Michael Kastner. President Trump says the Strait of Hormuz is, in his words, sort of open right now, but that a deal has not yet been finalized. Trump told reporters Thursday that negotiations with Iran are continuing and that in the meantime, the U.S. continues to blockade Iranian ports and have military control of the waterway. Senator Marsha Blackburn is the winner in the Republican primary for Tennessee governor. She defeated John Rose and State Representative Monty Fritz. All were running to replace term-limited Republican Governor Bill Lee. Meanwhile, U.S. Representative Andy Ogles will lose his Republican primary in Tennessee to former state official Charlie Hatcher. Ogles was backed by President Trump. And a major character has been cast in Marvel Studios' X-Men reboot. Reports say that Kit Connor is in talks to play Scott Summers, a.k.a. Cyclops, in the film. Michael Kastner, NBC News Radio.
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1: In sports, Cubs won yesterday while the Sox lost. Cardinals had the day off. Cubs beat the Blue Jays 3-2 in 11 innings in a makeup game Thursday afternoon. Cubs visit Kansas City starting tonight. White Sox were swept by the Red Sox following a 12-11-13 inning loss in Boston. The Sox host Cleveland tonight. St. Louis Cardinals were off yesterday. They host the Rockies starting this evening. Bears training camp continues with open practices today and tomorrow. The Sky hosts the Fever tomorrow afternoon. Chicago Fire FC won the first game in League's Cup group play for them. Their next match coming up on Sunday. And NASCAR returns this weekend after taking last week off. They're at the Iowa Corn 350 this Sunday. Your 92.7 WVLI forecast. Dense fog advisory in effect for us till 8 o'clock this morning. Otherwise, we'll have partly sunny skies today. High about 85. Partly cloudy overnight with a slight chance of rain. Overnight low about 70. Sunshine and 85 tomorrow. Partly sunny for your Sunday. Slight chance of rain and a high again about 85 degrees. 67 Watseka and Wilmington. It's 67 in Kankakee. That is a check of your WVLI news here on this Friday. Have a good rest of your day and a great weekend. Be safe, everybody. I'm Rob West.
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0: 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On dope?
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11: Today we will learn how to say good morning in Russian. It is translated directly as Доброе утро. 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
12: Here's an amazing act. Here's a tremendous act. Here's a startling act. The amazing, the thrilling, the greatest, spectacular, incredible, exciting, wonderful, world fame, most unusual, novelty act.
13: Mike Tamano in the morning with Rob West.
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15: Oh, yeah. Thank goodness it's Friday because I've been having a week. Everybody, you know, you some people can relate. You just get these weeks, you're like, this can't end quick enough. I can't be relaxing on a weekend quick enough. This is just, this guy that I know, Remy, he's a really great guy. He has lived his life, and I don't really know him that well, but we keep in touch via social media and email.
16: Uh-huh.
15: But he creates television shows. And okay. He's done some great things, Remy Warren, and he lives in Nevada. He gets up every morning, goes for a run, and then he creates films about wildlife. He goes hunting and fishing and hiking, and he did this show a long time ago on the Animal Planet that I found fascinating. It was about predators and how they catch prey, and he would like watch a hawk, how a hawk swoops down on a small little titmouse, you know what I'm saying?
16: Oh yeah.
15: And he would try to reenact it as a human. Could you, you know, it was a strange, like he would swoop down and catch a mouse and go, look, and then he'd let it go, but it was a strange show. But anyway, so he does these shows, and I saw a show that he did on YouTube where he went to the Antarctic.
16: Okay.
15: The Arctic Circle.
16: Okay.
15: So that's north of it, right? That's as far as you go.
16: Right.
15: And
16: not quite to the pole, but inside the Arctic Circle.
15: He was hanging with the Inuits.
16: Okay.
15: And I was thinking to myself, I would go completely mad. There's nothing but white snow forever.
16: Yeah.
15: From horizon to horizon. Where do you go? Is there a bar that you could hang at and watch the game? What do you do there?
16: It's better than there being yellow snow, as far
15: well,
16: as you can see.
15: Well, there had to be patches.
16: But, yeah, I'm guessing.
15: Not a lot of people saying that's going to be our summer vacation.
16: Well, no. Much less saying it's their winter vacation, but it's...
15: It's 100 below zero today, Dad.
16: I'm guessing... there's a lot of depression, especially because there's 9 weeks, I believe it is, where they don't get the sun at all.
15: That's like Alaska.
16: Yeah, the North Pole, yeah.
15: Or that, then they get my friend who lived in Alaska. He said, he called me the first year that he was there, and he said, I think I'm going mad. I haven't seen nighttime for weeks.
16: Yeah.
15: He goes, even when you go to bed and you wrap a shirt around your face or put a sheet over it, or well, you don't want to put a pillow over your face, but there's a few people I'd like, but anyway, it's like those things would drive me crazy.
16: Yeah,
15: the Arctic, it's nothing but white snow for thousands of miles.
16: Yeah.
15: So what do you do? Where do you get gas?
16: Snowmobile, you snow ski.
15: You have snowball fights with the kids.
16: You have the, what are those tennis racket things you put on your feet? You go
15: snowshoes.
16: You hike in snowshoes.
15: There's nothing out there.
16: Sit inside your cabin
15: and say, what made us move here?
16: Watch the snow.
15: watch the snow.
16: You maybe melt some snow.
15: And make it into water.
16: Make it into water. Maybe take a bath.
15: And then leave a little bit outside to make ice for your water in case you're thirsty.
16: In case you need a little something for your drink. Yeah,
15: they never lament not having a white Christmas.
16: There's that. Santa always has a white Christmas at the North Pole.
15: It's crazy. I would go mad.
16: You would, yes.
15: If I were up there just for a moment, yeah. I would be like, I want to go home. Take me back to the airport. I know it's 9 hours away. Can you take me back to the airport right now?
16: Yeah. I'm guessing it would be a little much for me as well. And I actually like winter, so.
15: Not winter, but it just not a moonscape of snow for forever.
16: Yeah.
15: There's nothing up there.
16: No, there's not.
15: There's just people going, why are we here?
16: Yeah.
15: Yeah, it's crazy.
16: And they hunt seals and crocs. Yeah,
15: and polar bears and muskox, the big muskox. It's not really a hunt. It's a harvest. You just kind of walk up to them and go, hi, and bye.
16: I'm tired of this too. Would you just...
15: yeah, put me out of my misery. But that's the thing. You know, there's not a lot of challenge there.
16: Is there a lot of call for musk ox?
15: Oh, yeah. It feeds the Inuits. Yeah, they love the musk ox. You're like, hey, Mr. Muskox, just don't mind me coming up here with my snowmobile. Can you look that way for a second? Quit staring me in the face. All right, bye-bye. That's it. Strangeness, man. A lot of places I don't want to visit. Like, one place I would like to visit is the Amazon.
16: You see, but...
15: I mean, I don't want to be eaten alive.
16: Much like Australia.
15: Yeah.
16: Everything in the Amazon wants to kill you.
15: The
16: plants want to kill you. The,
15: yes.
16: The animals want to kill... The bugs. They've got centipedes that are that long.
15: Yeah. And Rob's arms are outstretched very far. I will tell you this. My friend Larry went to South Africa.
16: Okay.
15: And he was trying to take pictures of giraffes.
16: Yeah.
15: And he was sitting in this little hut because your giraffes get a tad skittish when they see human beings.
16: Tad skittish, that was my name when I was a weather reporter in the Amazon.
15: I know. That's why you should be skittish.
16: Yeah.
15: Got another monsoon coming through and piranhas are at an all-time high in the pond. Piranhas in the Pond is a good name for a band.
16: Got it.
15: But... what was I talking about?
16: you had a friend.
15: 815-939-3388. What was I talking about? Oh, my friend Larry went to South Africa.
16: Yeah.
15: He's trying to take pictures of a giraffe.
16: Which, by the way, in South Africa, even the people want to kill you.
15: Well, in Australia, even the government wants to kill you.
16: Yeah.
15: So, yeah. But, yeah, South Africa, rife with turmoil.
16: Yeah.
15: And he said he heard clattering. And he turned around and he said, a bug the size of his hand. And Larry's, you know, 6'5 kind of guy. With an incandescent kind of shell. It was green and pink and weird. He goes, holy cow, look at this thing. It looked like a giant crab bug.
16: Fun.
15: And Larry said, well, I'm just going to ignore it. Take pictures of these giraffes.
16: Maybe it'll go away.
15: It ran up to him and bit him in the butt. And he found himself, for the rest of his vacation, plus an additional week, he had to stay at a South African hospital getting treated for an insect bite in his left cheek.
16: That's embarrassing. So, you got to lay there, you know, with your wound exposed. And then people are going to ask you, hey, what happened? And you're going to say... got bit by a bug.
15: Giant bug. And then the doctor comes in and he's got a spear and a skirt, a grass skirt, and a giant mask on. And he just starts dancing. You're like, I'm not getting out of this hospital soon.
16: Was that the great South African butt biter bug?
15: It was the butt biter bug. Quite venomous.
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0: 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Dense fog advisory in effect for us till 8 o'clock this morning. Otherwise, partly sunny skies today and a high about 85. Complete look at the forecast coming up. Checking your WVLI news this Friday morning, I'm Rob West. The final jurors were seated early Thursday evening for the murder trial of 30-year-old Zandria Harris. Harris is accused of the December 2021 shooting death of Brantley Police Sergeant Marlene Ripmanick and wounding of her then-partner, Officer Tyler Bailey. Some 200 jurors were interviewed to seat the 12 jurors and 6 alternates for the trial. Harris's then-boyfriend, Darius Sullivan, has already been convicted for his part in the crime and is serving a life sentence. Harris's trial is expected to run through August 21st. Opening statements for the trial expected at 1:30 this afternoon. Kankakee City Police called to a fight between two employees at a business in the 1700 block of East Maple Street early Thursday morning. Jake Lamore has that story.
1: Rob, according to reports, officers arrived on the scene just after midnight Thursday and could see glass on the ground from a broken window in front of the business. When officers entered through the main door, they could see what appeared to be blood all over the floor in the front lobby. Allegedly, two workers got into an argument over cleaning a workstation involving a mop. A witness told police both employees went through the front window at the same time, and it was hard to tell who the main aggressor was in the fight. Both were sent to a local hospital to be treated for their injuries. No charges have been filed at this time, pending further investigation. I'm Jake Lamore.
0: Gladiolus Festival continues today in downtown Moments. Marketing coordinator for the fest, Samantha Sykes, has a rundown of today's events.
2: Come and join us at the Moments Gladiola Festival. We have a tie-dye event going on from noon to 4 p.m. at the reviewing stand on Washington Street. 3 o'clock starts the Glad Run for the kids. Registration starts at 1:30. 5:30 starts the Parade of Old Cars. 6 o'clock, Main Street Parade. And then the carnivals open on Friday from 6:30 to 11 p.m. Again, wristbands being $30 for unlimited rides. And then join us down at the River Street Stage, 8 p.m. till midnight. And we've got Naughty playing. Entry fee for that is $5. It must be 21 to get in there. And the beer garden opens up at 7:30.
0: GladFest runs through Sunday.
3: NBC News Radio, I'm Michael Kastner. Senator Marsha Blackburn came out on top in the GOP primary race for Tennessee governor. She defeated Congressman John Rose and State Representative Monty Fritz. Meanwhile, U.S. Representative Andy Ogles has lost his Republican primary in Tennessee to former state official Charlie Hatcher. President Trump says the Strait of Hormuz is, in his words, sort of open right now, but no deal is in place yet. Trump told reporters Thursday that negotiations with Iran are continuing and that in the meantime, the U.S. continues to blockade Iranian ports. Matthew McConaughey and his wife Camilla met Pope Leo at the Vatican Wednesday. More from Mark Mayfield.
4: All right, all right, all right.
5: They were at the Pontiff's general audience at St. Peter's Basilica. McConaughey was photographed shaking hands with the first U.S.-born pope. Earlier this year, McConaughey was in Italy filming a movie for Netflix.
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7: 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Windy City Thunderbolts head to Tri-City, and the Gary South Shore Railcats play tonight at home against the Kane County Cougars. Bishop Mack boys volleyball have open gym today, and next week high schools all over the state will begin practices for the fall. All sports season. That's a look at your local sports on WVLI.
0: Your 92.7 WVLI forecast. Dense fog advisory in effect for us till 8 o'clock this morning.
8: Otherwise, partly sunny skies today and a high of 85. Partly cloudy overnight. Slight chance of rain with a low about 70. Sunshine and 85 tomorrow. Partly sunny Sunday. Could see some rain. High again about 85. It is 68 in Wauseka. 66 both Wilmington and Kankakee. That is a check of your WVLI news here on this Friday. Have a good rest of your day and a great weekend. Be safe, everybody. I'm Rob West.
7: Thank you, Rob. Coming up, free band names. But first, the first song in the mashup. You'll have to decipher the titles of all five songs in the mashup to win some tasty treats from your Noble Store Dairy Queens. Here we go. Number one. There we go. We love it. Yeah. Little sticks action. What a song. Could you imagine the band when Dennis DeYoung comes in with it? They're like, what are we doing? What are we doing? What? You got the Babe song, which completely neutered us. Now this goofy concept album.
8: That was a weird deal.
7: A weird band.
8: Yeah.
7: Dennis is a great weirdo. One of the great weirdos.
8: One of the great weirdos of all time.
7: Yep, Dennis DeYoung.
8: Maybe we do that for our greatest of all next Wednesday.
7: Greatest of all time weirdos.
8: Greatest weirdos all right, of all time.
7: Write that down, Nigel. We've got free band names coming up.
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1: All right, it is time to head into the band names, but I want to give you the heads up on Denny's All 70s lunch at noon. Today being Friday, when you hear one of the solid gold spins, call in to win from Jersey Mike's. 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
1: 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Coming up, some randomonium facts that you could use to impress your friends.

0: a scar on her knee to this day. There are only two escalators in the entire state of Wyoming.
1: Well, I mean, let's be fair. There's not really very many places to go in Wyoming.
0: And there's not that many people. There's never a crowded escalator, you know?
2: You're crazy. I'm a neurotic nut, but you're crazy.
0: The origin of the word tea. I like a good tea. Do you like tea? You know who has the best tea? Chinese restaurants.
1: Yeah.
0: Can you buy a box of that tea there?
1: I don't know.
0: Chinese restaurant tea. It's so strong and wonderful.
1: Next time you're in, ask.
0: I will. I'm going to ask him. I'd like to buy a box of this tea to go. Oh, you don't want to have it here, the whole box? No. The word tea for most languages, now you got to understand this, Rob, most languages. The word tea in most languages depend on whether they first traded for tea with mainland China or coastal China. That's why almost every language the word tea is similar to cha or tea. Whatever.
3: Good morning in Cantonese. 早上.
0: The sun contains more calcium than the earth. The calcium in the sun is enough to make a ball of calcium bigger than the earth.
1: Oh, boy.
0: It's a lot of calcium.
1: That's a lot of calcium.
0: The day Michael Jackson got his hair burned in the Pepsi commercial?
1: Yes.
0: Was the exact midpoint of his life.
1: That's odd.
0: Mm-hmm. You gotta learn these things, Rob. This is what impresses people around the water cooler. John Wilkes Booth had a brother who saved Abraham Lincoln's son from being killed by a train. Don't I know you? You look really familiar.
1: Didn't I see you at my dad's thing a little while back?
0: At that play? Joe Biden and Abraham Lincoln. Joe Biden was born closer to Abraham Lincoln's presidency than his own. He was born in 1942, and Lincoln's presidency ended in 1865, a gap of 77 years. Meanwhile, Biden was 78 when his own presidency began.
1: I'm guessing not a whole lot of conversations out there have included Abraham Lincoln and Joe Biden in the same sentence.
0: That one did.
4: Get up in the morning.
0: The origin of the name Jamaica. The Caribbean island nation of Jamaica and the New York City neighborhood of Jamaica, Queens are not named after the same thing, nor even each other. The country got its name from Zamaca, which is Arawak for land of wood and water.
1: All right.
0: That's that. If you break down the word helicopter into prefix and suffix, it's not heli and copter, it's helico and ptu. Did you know that?
1: I did not.
0: You do now.
1: Ptu.
0: Ptu. The elevator shaft was invented before the elevator.
1: Well, sure. Of course it was.
0: Before we start working on this elevator, let's work on the shaft because this has to have a place to go. Which came first, the shaft or the elevator?
1: Well,
0: Dalmatians. Keep getting the shaft. Do you know why Dalmatians are firehouse mascots?
1: Why is that?
0: Because back when fire engines were just a horse-drawn wagon, they were the sirens. They'd run in front of the wagon barking and nipping to spook other horses and wagons and pedestrians out of the way.
1: Wow, okay.
0: Huh. That's crazy.
1: They couldn't hire somebody to do that?
0: To run in front, I'm a siren. Captain John Yates Beale was a Confederate naval officer that didn't get the recognition he thought it. He didn't get the recognition that he thought was deserved. To showcase himself, he concocted a plan to pirate a gunship on Lake Erie and use it to capture a Confederate prison camp in Sandusky Bay, Ohio. So there you have it. Strange stuff that we now can carry with us is knowledge, Rob. We try to help the kids.
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1: 92.7 WVLI, where local news always comes first. Dense fog advisory in effect for us till 8 o'clock this morning. Otherwise, partly sunny skies today and a high of 85. Complete look at the forecast coming up. Checking your WVLI news this Friday morning, I'm Rob West. Opening statements planned for this afternoon in the murder trial of 30-year-old Zandria Harris. Harris is accused of the December 2021 shooting death of Bradley Police Sergeant Marlene Ripmanick and wounding of her then-partner, Officer Tyler Bailey. Jury selection in the case ended yesterday evening. Some 200 jurors interviewed for the 12 jurors and 6 alternates for the trial. Harris's then-boyfriend Darius Sullivan's already been convicted for his part in the crime, has been sentenced to life in prison. Harris's trial expected to run through August 21st. Gas prices are coming down. AAA says the average cost for a gallon of regular no-lead gas, $4.28 across the land of Lincoln. That's 8 cents cheaper than it was a week ago. They say gas in the Kankakee area running 4.25 on average, about 9 cents a gallon cheaper than at this time last week. Gallon of gas in Iroquois County sets you back $4.18 on average, $4.26 a gallon on average in Ford County, $4.08 in Grundy, $4.18 in Will County. Across the state line, AAA says a gallon of gas sets you back $3.50 on average in Newton County, $3.58 in Benton County, $3.62 in Jasper County. AAA says a gallon of gas running $3.52 a gallon on average across the Hoosier state. Earlier this week, Indiana Governor Mike Braun extended that state's suspension of their taxes on gasoline. Let's find out now what's going on around the area this weekend. With a look at a few of the events, here's Angelina Gear, Executive Director of Visit Kankakee County.
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3: NBC News Radio, I'm Michael Kastner. Senator Marsha Blackburn came out on top in the GOP primary race for Tennessee governor. She defeated Congressman John Rose and State Representative Monty Fritz. Meanwhile, U.S. Representative Andy Ogles has lost his Republican primary in Tennessee to former state official Charlie Hatcher. President Trump says the Strait of Hormuz is, in his words, sort of open right now, but no deal is in place yet. Trump told reporters Thursday that negotiations with Iran are continuing and that in the meantime, the U.S. continues to blockade Iranian ports. Matthew McConaughey and his wife Camilla met Pope Leo at the Vatican Wednesday. More from Mark Mayfield.
4: All right, all right, all right.
5: They were at the Pontiff's general audience at St. Peter's Basilica. McConaughey was photographed shaking hands with the first U.S.-born pope. Earlier this year, McConaughey was in Italy filming a movie for Netflix.
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1: In sports, Cubs won yesterday while the Sox lost. Cardinals had the day off. Cubs beat the Blue Jays 3-2 in 11 innings in a makeup game Thursday afternoon. Cubs visit Kansas City starting tonight. White Sox were swept by the Red Sox following a 12-11-13 inning loss in Boston. The Sox host Cleveland tonight. St. Louis Cardinals were off yesterday. They host the Rockies starting this evening. Bears training camp continues with open practices today and tomorrow. The Sky hosts the Fever tomorrow afternoon. Chicago Fire FC won the first game in League's Cup group play for them. Their next match coming up on Sunday. And NASCAR returns this weekend after taking last week off. They're at the Iowa Corn 350 this Sunday.
6: Your 92.7 WVLI forecast. Dense fog advisory still in effect for us until 8 o'clock this morning. Then we're going to have partly sunny skies today and a high of 85. Partly cloudy overnight, slight chance of rain, overnight low right around 70. Then sunshine and 85 tomorrow, partly sunny Sunday with a slight chance of rain. Sunday's high, again, right around 85. We have 67 Watseka and Wilmington, 67 in Kankakee. That is a check of your WVLI news here on this Friday morning. Have a good rest of your day and a great weekend. Be safe, everybody. I'm Rob West.
7: I am in phone HE double hockey sticks.
6: Yeah.
7: So I got this new phone about 6 weeks ago. It's been in three times for repairs. It's a brand new phone, so it's not one of those reused ones or whatever.
6: All right, it's not refurbished.
7: And it drops every call.
6: Nice.
7: It occasionally lets me text people. Every time they fix it, it wipes out all my texts in groups. And now I'm stuck in incognito mode with a black background.
6: Huh.
7: On everything. It's really, this is just, and there's no way. It keeps telling me, go to the dots on top. There are no dots on top. There's no box to click. I want to break this phone so bad. I want to just break it. But I've done that in the past, and you immediately regret it. There's that nanosecond of complete satisfaction.
6: Yeah.
7: When you smash it, but then you're like, oh, what did I do?
6: I got to buy another phone now. Yeah.
7: And I got to get all my contacts and all that stuff. All my pictures are gone. But I've whipped one against a brick wall.
6: Fun.
7: I've dropped four in lakes and rivers.
6: Well, I mean, that wasn't really your fault.
7: No, it wasn't intentional. I've stepped on one with my boot and smashed it to pieces. But this one, I'm not giving up on it. It's only been in this shop three times in 6 weeks, so.
6: Here, let me see.
7: Everything is black in the background, which is depressing. Like, all my backgrounds are black.
6: Yeah, I'll see if I can fix it.
7: It's just aggravating. I need a phone tech in here, and I need one now. By the way, coming up, we have a very special Wild Dingdom.
6: Nice.
7: And Bill Dyke's going to be out at Riverside Healthcare for a live broadcast Saturday at the Kankakee Farmers Market from 9 to 10 a.m. Stop by, say hello. 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So I don't know. We're trying to get the cats on a certain feeding regimen to where they don't stay up all night and scream. Because it's starting to become Groundhog's Day, where every night at 1 o'clock in the morning, Chumley is screaming. Or he's singing. I don't know what it is. And then you go out to see what's wrong, and he just looks at you, and then he goes and lays back down. Maybe he just wants to make sure we're in the house. But if you're that insecure, bro, just walk down the hallway. We're right in bed. Come join us.
6: Well, but he doesn't know that that's where you are.
7: He knows. He's a baby.
6: He's out in the living room, and he's like, where is everybody?
7: I know. And then Angel Bean, the little tiny one that we rescued from the woods, so uh-huh. She wasn't in danger. She has a new thing where she will only sleep on my computer bag. So when I take my computer out of the bag for afternoon usage,
6: yeah,
7: she waits and she stares at me with those little psycho kitty eyes. And as soon as I plop it down on a table or on the bed or whatever, she gets all, she pushes it up and down to make sure it's nice and comfy like a pillow. And that's where she lays.
6: Huh.
7: So I can't put my computer in the bag until the next morning. I have to wake her up. And she's not happy when I wake her up. She's like, dude, you have to get up this early. I don't. And you're taking, why are you removing the bag from beneath my, cats like to lay on things like rugs and like if we get anything from Amazon, and we open it up, immediately they fight to see who gets to go sit in the box.
6: That's funny. Well, I've heard that cats like, see, now I've got dogs.
7: Yeah.
6: So I don't have a real.
7: They won't jump in a box.
6: Oh, they'll tear it up.
7: They'll tear it up. See, that's the difference between cats. Cats want to make it their domain, and dogs want to just rip it to shreds because that's what they do.
6: Yeah.
7: We have a couple of dad jokes sent in by Tim from Braceville. You're welcome to give us your dad jokes at any time. So an abbreviated dad joke before we get into Wild Dingdom. You ready?
6: I'm all set, yes. A
7: couple of dad jokes from Tim in Braceville. Thanks for listening, brother, and thanks for contributing.
8: Good for you and your father.
7: Here we go. Ready? The joke number one. How much does a rainbow weigh?
6: How much does a rainbow weigh?
7: Not much. It's pretty light.
6: Ah, pretty light. I get it. Okay.
7: You like that?
6: All right.
9: I'm sorry.
7: And,
10: A joke. He made a joke.
7: Where do bad rainbows go?
6: Where do bad rainbows go, Michael?
7: Well, we send them to prism.
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0: 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It's Mike and Rob here with song number two in the mashup. You got that? 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
0: Fascination with wildlife, wild places has no boundaries, Rob, and every day we scour the news of the world for what we call a little something called wild dingdom.
2: Time now for another award-winning edition of Mike and Rob's Mutual of Thayer's Wild Dingdom, TM.
0: Thank you, Rob. From St. Simons Island, Georgia. Officials with the Georgia Department of Natural Resources and other agencies are celebrating after successfully freeing an entangled manatee.
2: Aww.
0: If I'm not mistaken, and check me on this, Nigel. Manatee, if I'm not mistaken, are one of the only few mammals that don't have incisors. Am I right in that?
2: Interesting.
0: How I know that, I have no idea. The female manatee was spotted by a captain on St. Simons Island July 29th. The captain said the manatee was wrapped tightly around a commercial crab pot and buoy line. That'll mess up your day. Georgia Department of Natural Resource officials contacted Florida Fish and Wildlife, U.S. Fish and Wildlife, along with other state agencies to help free the manatee. Free the manatee!
2: Watch that, Nigel. Nigel says no, they do not have incisors. You're absolutely right. So they say that there are suggestions that mermaids, that they were actually seeing manatees. How long
0: do you have to be at sea to think that a manatee is a beautiful woman?
2: How long do you have to have been since the last time you saw an actual woman?
0: Yeah. Well, how desperate do you have to be? Bro, I think she's checking me out. Yeah, I don't know if that... No, that's a beautiful woman with a fin. You got to do what you got to do. If you want to be romantic with a manatee, have fun.
2: I don't think that would work out.
0: Romancing the manatee. That was a script that you and I pitched to Steven Spielberg. He passed on it.
2: And we're still hoping, though. We got our fingers crossed.
0: Other stuff going on in Georgia. Forsyth, Georgia, a loose calf is safely back in its pasture after a rush hour rescue in Georgia. Video shared this week by the Forsyth County Sheriff's Office shows Deputy Hammock pulling over. I wonder if he sleeps on a hammock.
2: I'll bet.
0: How many of those you think he's gotten as gag gifts?
2: Oh.
0: Guys, my whole backyard, every tree has a hammock. I get it. That's my last name. It's very funny. No, dude, it's a hammock. Yeah, I know. You think you're the... It's like tomato, like tomato. Yeah, boy, you're the first one that made that connection. He found the young animal in the middle of Hopewell Road, just north of Atlanta. The department says the calf posed a danger as a crash risk. Yes.
2: Well,
0: you do not want to hit a cow.
2: Anytime, like, farm animals get into the roadway...
0: Mm-hmm.
2: I've shared the story before about my dad. One time we came over this hill and he was in his 1969 station wagon.
0: Was it a country squire?
2: I think it was.
0: With the fake panel?
2: Came over the top of the hill and hit a horse. Now, that'll mess up.
0: Yeah.
2: Even a 1969 station wagon. That mess up.
0: And the horse is just like, hey.
3: Hello.
0: No good. Well, at least the little calf's going to be all right for the time being.
2: Well, until it becomes
0: dinner.
2: Yeah.
0: That's a look at our wild dingdom today, Rob.
2: Another award-winning edition of Mike and Rob's Mutual of Thayer's Wild Dingdom, TM. Some
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0: Yeah, so this female woman.
2: Oh, a female woman. Okay.
0: Well, you have, these days you have to stipulate. From Honolulu, a Grand Canyon river rafting guide who aimed to become the first American woman to row across the Mid-Pacific solo has completed the record-breaking journey from California to Hawaii.
2: Oh, my.
0: Kelsey Fendler pulled into a Honolulu harbor Friday night on her 21-foot rowboat, Lily. She was at sea a month and a half.
2: I can't think of anything I want to do for a month and a half.
0: She is the youngest and fastest woman to make the 2,400-mile journey solo.
2: Imagine having to stop for directions, because there's...
0: Yeah, how do you know where you're going?
2: Yeah, there's an awful lot of empty out there.
0: There's a lot of ocean.
2: A lot of ocean, and Hawaii's not that big. I mean, it might look it while you're there.
0: Wouldn't that stink? She's cruising going,
2: yeah.
0: Oh, I passed it up, son of a gun.
2: I got to turn around.
0: Got to turn around and paddle back.
2: See, it wouldn't happen to a man because a man's not going to stop and ask for direction.
0: Fendler launched from Monterey, California in May, and she made the 2,400-mile journey, Robbie. She shared the highs, lows, and quirks of her trek in videos as she bobbed alone on the vast ocean. Where do you go to the bathroom? See, this is always, these are questions I always have. It's hard enough.
2: The ocean's big, dude.
0: Well, the ocean's big, but you can't tip the canoe over.
2: Well.
0: Did she have a little porta potty in the canoe?
2: That's all you need is a cup and just throw it over.
0: You may need a cup. I need a bucket. On her video diary, she explained how she cooked, protected her skin from the sun, washed her clothes, and made fresh water. And she cracked with emotion. Her voice did. Not her. She didn't. I'm so filled with emotion. What happened? She's in shards. Well, her voice cracked with emotion. Ah. And she said caffeine pills were very, very important.
2: Well, they are, yes.
0: She's been a professional raft guide since she was 18 and spent the last 8 years leading trips along the Colorado River and the Grand Canyon. Well, that's just amazing. I was once a very enthusiastic whitewater rafter. I loved whitewater rapid rafting, and my wife and I went on the DeGaul River in West Virginia, which is a level 5. That's okay. The biggie. And I said, let's take this challenge.
2: Mm.
0: And at one point, our raft guide, who was sitting on the edge of our raft, said to me and my wife, this is going to be a great trip. We're coming up to the rapids. I said, I can't wait. She said, do not swallow the water. It will make you sick. And if you get tossed out of the boat, I will throw you a rope because you cannot get sucked under the rocks. Okay, well, now we got the safety thing. And then she said, I'm really looking forward to this because I took mushrooms this morning.
2: Now
0: we're already on the river. What am I going to do? Walk back? I don't know where I'm at in the West Virginia wilds. I said, what are you talking about? She's like, oh, I'm tripping. I go, oh, boy. Yeah, so we turned the raft over. My wife clung onto the raft. Of course, I got sucked towards the rocks.
2: Yeah.
0: Looking for this rope that Mushroom Head is supposed to throw me. She's throwing him in the wrong direction. I'm like, stupid.
2: Yeah.
0: I'm over here. Quit throwing the rope to the pink elephant in a tutu that you're seeing and give me the rope. The last thing I want to do in life is get sucked neath rocks to my death. That's the worst thing that could possibly happen. Especially, yes. My last thoughts are, my guide was on hallucinogenics. You ding dong. I did not give them a good review when I got back.
2: No?
0: No, they said, how was your trip? I said, well, other than swallowing the water, which I will now be sick from for a week, I had a guide that was on hallucinogenics, which I'm just going to say, if you guys don't have that in your, you know, your company policy, you might want to put it in there. It's just a little suggestion. Do not take hallucinogenic drugs before taking people on a level 5 river. And by the way, no tripping on the trips.
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0: 92.7 WVLI, where local news always comes first. 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Dense fog advisory in effect for us till 8 this morning. Otherwise, sunny skies today and a high right around 85. Complete look at the forecast coming up. Checking your WVLI news this Friday morning, I'm Rob West. Jury trial for 30-year-old Sandria Harris gets underway this afternoon in Kankakee County Circuit Court. Harris, charged with murder in the December 2021 shooting death of Bradley Police Sergeant Marlene Ripmanick and wounding of her then-partner, Officer Tyler Bailey. Jury selection in the case ended yesterday evening. Judge Kathy Bradshaw Elliott said opening statements for 1:30 this afternoon. The trial expected to run through August 21st. Monee police investigating after money was stolen from a gaming cafe on Monee Manhattan Road. In a press release, Monee PD say it was just after 6 o'clock yesterday morning. Three men dressed all in black with hoodies and masks broke into a gaming cafe in the 5600 block of Monee Manhattan Road and took two cash boxes. Reports say that the police caught up with the trio as they got in their car and took off. Officers chased the car on I-57 until they ended the chase near I-80 because of speeds and increased traffic. Monee police say they continue to investigate the theft. An Illinois House committee is launching an investigation into State Representative Carol Ammons. During the hearing yesterday, committee chair, State Representative Curtis Tarver, said that they shouldn't take this matter lightly.
1: This process is reserved for actions so egregious, so contrary to the core values of this institution, that we must act immediately to restore public trust.
0: Ammons and her husband, Champaign County Clerk Aaron Ammons, were indicted last month on charges of wire fraud and conspiracy to obstruct justice. Federal prosecutors say the Urbana Democrat is accused of directing state grant money to her daughter, taking kickbacks on bogus campaign expenses, and lying to the FBI. The probe could result in a reprimand, a censure, or removal from office. And those water restrictions put in place earlier this week in the city of Braidwood have been lifted. Braidwood officials Monday asked city residents to reduce the amount of water they use by delaying watering their lawn or washing their car because of problems with the main water well. Officials say those problems were taken care of by Tuesday evening. Water levels are back to normal.
2: NBC News Radio, I'm Michael Kastner. Another primary election day in America. U.S. Senator Marsha Blackburn is Tennessee's Republican nominee for governor. She'll now face Memphis City Councilwoman Jerry Green in the general election on November 3rd. The U.S. Senate is hoping to get some things done before leaving Washington today for a five-week recess. Republican Majority Leader John Thune told Politico that the Senate hopes to pass a stopgap funding bill today and a bill imposing sanctions on Russia. The FCC has voted to eliminate a decades-old rule limiting how many households a single broadcaster can reach nationwide. More from Mark Mayfield.
3: The previous cap restricted broadcasters from reaching more than 39% of the national television audience. But the FCC says the change will help TV networks compete with major digital platforms. Supporters say the move will strengthen local broadcasters, while critics warn it could lead to more media consolidation and fewer independent voices.
2: Michael Kastner, NBC News Radio.
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5: 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Joliet Slammers play at Gateway today. Windy City Thunderbolts at Tri-City and the Gary South Shore Railcats tonight at home against the Kane County Cougars. Bishop Mack Boys Volleyball have open gym today. Next week, high schools all over the state begin practicing for the fall sports season. That means my wife will be dragging me to all kinds of high school games, which, you know, that's really a weekend for me.
6: Yeah. Well, you love sports.
5: I do. Mike. My wife likes to say, oh, you know, Cole City's playing blah, blah, blah. Or, oh, let's go to the Reed Cus. Bishop Mack is playing. Now, I do go to the Bishop Mack St. Rita game, and I always make it a point to walk on the field. Because, as my wife says, I like to stir poop.
6: Okay.
5: And then the coaches say, hey, bro, what are you doing? You can't be out. And I go, class of 85. They're like, oh, what's up? And we hug, and it's always awesome. And I tell those kids, get out there and play Mustang football. I try to be like the guys on the Bears Facts.
6: Yeah.
5: We're going to try to focus and play Mustang football. I like that when the sports guys say, you know, hey, you know, we're really into the whole Bears football thing. We're trying to play Bears football. Well, yeah, you're playing football and you're a Chicago Bear. You should probably play Bears football. All right, back to you.
6: Your 92.7 WVLI forecast. Dense fog advisory in effect for us till 8 this morning. Lots of fog out there. Be careful. Might want to leave a little early to get to where you're going. Partly sunny skies the rest of the day, though. High about 85. Partly cloudy overnight. Slight chance of rain. Overnight low 70. Sunshine 85 tomorrow. Partly sunny on Sunday. Maybe some rain. High again about 85. 69 in Wilmington, 68 Watseka and Kankakee. That is a check of your WVLI news here on this Friday morning. Have a good rest of your day. Great weekend. Be safe, everybody. I'm Rob West.
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0: I will. Well, here's the thing. We have Heart ready to release a new album. Nancy Wilson shared the news saying that, indeed, they are finished with the recording and the record is almost finished being produced. She also said she believes a new album would mark Heart's first album since 2016's Beautiful Broken, which I don't think anybody remembers. It's not, they're not in their heyday, you know what I'm saying?
2: Right.
0: Oh, did I love Heart when I was a kid, man. Still do. Nobody sings like Ann Wilson.
2: Right.
0: And in other showbiz news, we have Barbara Streisand becoming an author of a children's book. I'm going to try our friend Chewy, of course.
2: Well,
0: is a caterer in Hollywood, California. It is 5:42 in L.A. Should I give it a try?
2: Well, I mean, you can, but she's done an awful lot to try and keep herself private. I mean, she made them blackout images on Google Earth.
0: She was on with us very, very cordial before.
2: Yeah. Well, we'll see what happens.
0: Let me see if I got this number right. Everything I don't know if this is legal, but it's worth it because we do radio by the seat of our pants.
2: Yeah.
0: Let me see if I could get her on. The great Barbara Streisand. Let me just see here. I hate to wake her this early. I'm worried. Not answering.
2: Yeah.
0: Wonder why Barbara Streisand doesn't answer the phone this early in the morning.
2: You'd think she'd have people that would answer for her anyway.
0: Hello? No?
2: No.
0: It's not happening.
2: I don't think so.
3: Carol?
0: No. That's Carol. She changed her number because of us. That's terrible.
2: Oh, man.
0: Joan Jett canceling two upcoming concerts in September.
2: No.
0: After having surgery for a recent injury, she said the singer, or a social media post said the singer underwent orthopedic surgery on a fractured vertebrae. Yeah, that's tough to carry a guitar around when your back hurts that bad.
2: Mm.
0: She had to reschedule. We'll try to get Barbara Streisand on. I'd really like to talk to Babs, but
2: we can only do what we can do.
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5: The Bears have a day off of practice today, but yesterday one of the highlights was Caleb Williams' performance in the 7-on-7 red zone drill. Caleb completed 9 of 10 passes, including 5 touchdowns. First-year wide receiver Caden Davis produced the most impressive catch with a diving one-handed grab in the back of the end zone. Davis signed with the Bears last month after 2 seasons with the Cleveland Browns. Training camp still buzzing around the long-term extension of right tackle Darnell Wright. Darnell was told by Coach Ben Johnson to thank his offensive line coach, Dan Roschar, for his windfall. Darnell talks about Dan Roschar.
6: Oh, yeah, after practice, Ben said something. He said I owed Dan a loan or something. Dan Roschar, which I probably do. That guy's helped me a tremendous amount. He's consistent every day in what he does and what he says. He's consistent in what he's telling you. He's honest. Some coaches I've had in the past or some coaches in the league, you know, they're not very good teachers. You know, they see a guy with talent and blah, blah, blah, but they can't really convey what it is and teach you. You know, you still need to be taught. So I think he's such a good teacher. He's not yelling at you. He's not screaming at you. He's not demeaning you. You know, he's telling you what's good and what's good about the rep. He's telling you what's bad about the rep. So you can see both sides. I think Dan, he shows you what you did good with the rep so that you can keep doing the good things and then fix the bad things he tells you. So I think that's the biggest thing.
5: That's Bears right tackle Darnell Wright. Bears Facts training camp reports can be heard every Monday through Friday, every hour from 6:25 in the morning till 6:25 at night and Saturdays as well.
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8: Nigel just told me that I dialed the wrong number for Barbara Streisand, but the one he gave me is different than the one I called. So let's see if Chewy the caterer has given us the right phone number for Barbara Streisand. She got a new children's book coming out, which, you know, I'd like to get that for you for Christmas.
9: Oh, well, thanks, I guess.
8: Yeah. Let's see if we can get an answer here.
9: Is there any details about what the book's about?
8: It's about being a grandma.
10: Okay, I found this on the web for details.
11: Hello.
8: Hi, how are you? Is Barbara Streisand there?
11: She's sleeping.
8: Who is this? Is this a gardener or a housekeeper?
11: This is her husband. Who's this?
8: James Brolin?
9: Sounds young for James
8: Mike
9: Brolin.
8: Mike Tamano and Rob West at WVLI. James Brolin is, he was on Marcus Welby, MD.
9: He was.
11: Don't forget Goonies.
8: you were in Goonies. James Brolin with us. And Barbara's got a new book coming out called And By the Way.

0: It follows a grandparent and grandchild as they contemplate life's most important truths. Nigel was James Brolin in Goonies? You were in the movie The Car. Remember the movie The Car in the 70s?
1: Yeah, I remember. Listen, what are you calling here for?
0: Trying to get Barbra Streisand on. It's hard to book her for an interview because we're just a medium market radio station, and I don't know if she's...
1: You want to wake her up? Do you know how hard she is to deal with when she wakes up on her own?
0: Yeah, I can see your point, Jim.
1: Voice. Listen, call somebody else.
0: All right.
1: Goodbye.
0: All right.
2: It sounded like he was going to be nice there for a little while.
0: Don't forget, Goon, call somebody else. Who should I call? Should I call somebody else about Barbra Streisand's children's book?
2: I don't know who else you'd call.
0: We got Stockard Channing's phone number. I guess we could call Stockard, you know. Last time we called Stockard, we called her in England, and she was extremely kind to us. So I don't know. Maybe we just call random celebrities to weigh in on Barbra Streisand's new children's book.
3: Thanks for remembering me.
0: Of course, I remember you every day with this beautiful song, ladies and gentlemen. One of the greatest vocal performances of all time, Stockard. Do you understand what I'm saying to you?
3: Oh, I love this song. I'll sing it all day now.
0: All right, ready? Go ahead. I could stay out.
3: Hang around with Mr.
0: As beautiful as ever.
3: And throw my life away on a dream that won't come true.
0: Beautiful, beautiful, Stockard. Thank you so much. And God bless you, my friend.
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2: 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Partly sunny skies today, high about 85. Complete look at the forecast coming up. Checking your WVLI news this Friday morning, I'm Rob West. Opening statements planned for this afternoon in the murder trial of 30-year-old Zandria Harris. Harris is accused of the December 2021 shooting death of Bradley Police Sergeant Marlene Ritmanick and wounding of her then-partner, Officer Tyler Bailey. Jury selection in the case ended yesterday evening, with Judge Kathy Bradshaw Elliott setting opening statements for 1:30 this afternoon. Some 200 jurors were interviewed to seat the 12 jurors and 6 alternates for the trial. Harris's then-boyfriend, Darius Sullivan, has already been convicted for his part in the crime. He's serving his life sentence. Harris' trial expected to run through August 21st. Kankakee County Sheriff's Police reporting a sex arrest. Deputies say Jason A. Reed of rural Kankakee was arrested Wednesday following an investigation into allegations brought to light by a private, out-of-state group. Reports say those allegations led to the arrest of Reed for grooming, indecent solicitation of a minor, and solicitation to meet a minor. Officials say Reed was on pretrial release in another case when he was arrested. Deputies say that they continue to investigate the case. Lake County Indiana Fair kicks off outside Crown Point today. Marketing coordinator Nikki Gladstone tells us about some of the events going on.
3: 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And then we actually have an AC/DC band that will be playing in our grandstands, and it will be starting off with a ZZ Top cover band.
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4: NBC News Radio, I'm Michael Kastner. Another primary election day in America, U.S. Senator Marsha Blackburn is Tennessee's Republican nominee for governor. She'll now face Memphis City Councilwoman Jerry Green in the general election on November 3rd. The U.S. Senate is hoping to get some things done before leaving Washington today for a 5-week recess. Republican Majority Leader John Thune told Politico that the Senate hopes to pass a stopgap funding bill today and a bill imposing sanctions on Russia. The FCC has voted to eliminate a decades-old rule limiting how many households a single broadcaster can reach nationwide. More from Mark Mayfield.
5: The previous cap restricted broadcasters from reaching more than 39% of the national television audience. But the FCC says the change will help TV networks compete with major digital platforms. Supporters say the move will strengthen local broadcasters, while critics warn it could lead to more media consolidation and fewer independent voices.
4: Michael Kastner, NBC News Radio.
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2: In sports, Cubs won yesterday while the Sox lost. Cardinals had the day off. Cubs beat the Blue Jays 3-2 in 11 innings in a makeup game Thursday afternoon. Cubs visit Kansas City starting tonight. White Sox were swept by the Red Sox following a 12-11-13 inning loss in Boston. The Sox host Cleveland tonight. St. Louis Cardinals were off yesterday. They host the Rockies starting this evening. Bears training camp continues with open practices today and tomorrow. The Sky hosts the Fever tomorrow afternoon. Chicago Fire FC won the first game in Leagues Cup group play for them. Their next match coming up on Sunday. And NASCAR returns this weekend after taking last week off. They're at the Iowa Corn 350 this Sunday.
0: 92.7 WVLI weather is brought to you by Belson Steel Center Scrap on Route 50 in Bourbon A. For recycling, Belson is the way.
7: Well, we might still have a little bit of fog out there. That dense fog advisory did just expire for us at 8 o'clock this morning, though. Partly sunny skies today, high of 85, partly cloudy overnight, slight chance of rain overnight, low 70, sunshine 85 tomorrow, partly sunny Sunday with a slight chance of rain, high again about 85, 70. Once again, Wilmington, it is 69 in Kankakee. That is a check of your WVLI news here on this Friday. Have a good rest of your day and a great weekend. Be safe, everybody. I'm Rob West.
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8: So Nigel just gave me Josh Brolin's phone number. I don't know. You know, it is Friday. I just want to get out of here. I don't want to have meetings afterwards because the LA Police Department's on the phone.
7: Yeah.
8: But I do have Josh Brolin, James Brolin's son. We have found out that James might have been joshing us with his claim to have been in the movie Goonies.
7: Ah.
8: He was not in the movie Goonies. Don't forget Goonies, he said.
7: Was Josh in Goonies?
8: Josh was not in Goonies. Josh was in No Country for Old Men, which that's a heavy-duty movie. But Nigel likes to get me in trouble. He said, here's Josh Brolin's phone number. I said, nah, I'm going to wait.
7: Just going to go through the whole family?
8: Just, Josh, before you hang up, do you have any other siblings we can call about Barbara Streisand's new book? Here is song number 4, Rob, in the mashup. That means there's one more to decipher. And there's a lot of cool Dairy Queen blizzards. My wife, she tries them all, but her she goes back to the same this her favorite. I don't know if it's a butter pecan, whatever it is, but she loves it. I just get my gluten and dairy-free Dilly Bars, which I love.
7: Well, this month they are featuring the Caramel Apple Cheesecake Blizzard.
8: Ooh, wow.
7: There's nothing about that that sounds bad.
8: No, pure genius. Here we go. 1, 2, 3, and 4.

0: So the theme is 80s south of 80. You dig? Do a little plug for Bill's feature at 5 o'clock. So here is Styx, Night Ranger, Duran Duran or Duran Squared, and Cyndi Lauper. There you have it. One more song to come. Your chance to win coming up on WVLI and this day in history as well.
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2: 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We're
1: going August 7th. That Bill Haley and the Comets perform Rock Around the Clock on Ed Sullivan's variety show, Toast of the Town, 1955. One of the pioneers of the rock and roll sound. You dig? It was 1782, a little bit earlier. During the Revolutionary War, United States General George Washington created the Order of the Purple Heart. Now, it was reestablished in 1932. The decoration honors the efforts of members of the U.S. Armed Forces wounded or killed in battle with opposing armed forces. 1882, the famous feud between the Hatfields of West Virginia and the McCoys of Kentucky broke out. Still going to this day, Rob. Still going to this day with their descendants. 1957, we lost one of the greats, Oliver Hardy, at the age of 65. He, of course, Hardy to Stan Laurel's Laurel. Laurel and Hardy. They are, Laurel and Hardy, along with W.C. Fields, have made me laugh harder than any other film comedians.
3: Love Laurel and Hardy.
1: Oh, fantastic. The weird thing about the old movies, like the shorts,
3: yeah,
1: is when they do a gag or a joke, they pause for a moment before they get into that. That's to let the audience laugh and then stop. You know, they time the laughter for the next. It's really weird. But it's in this day and age, you watch these old, you know, creaky movies, and it's like, what's with the pausing?
3: Right.
1: Yeah, but, yeah, it's very weird.
3: Before the laugh track.
1: Before the laugh track. The invention of the laugh track, which made it, it gave us a cue as to when we were supposed to laugh. 1974,
4: freeze frame.
1: Peter Wolfe married Faye Dunaway. Peter Wolfe, of course, the singer from the Jay Giles Band, married the wonderful Faye Dunaway. Strange. We lost Peter Jennings on this date in 2005.
3: And that's the way it was.
1: 2007, San Francisco Giants slugger Barry Bonds broke the record long held by Hank Aaron, hitting his 756th home run. Barry Bonds. And a very sad day. You want to talk about a sad day, especially for you and I. Loved her. The wonderful Marky Post of Night Court passed away at the age of 70. A good night's sleep is what you're looking for, and it's a good night's sleep you'll find, guaranteed, at Ashley Home Store, Turk Furniture, 515 North Kinsey, the Village Square Shopping Center, Bradley. 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Well, we got the hybrid. 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Ashley Home Store, Turk Furniture, 515 North Kinsey, and the Village Square Shopping Center, Bradley. Once you address those pressure points, your life changes. 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
1: 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That's what she is. Hello, WVLI.
6: Hi, this is Mike.
1: Yes, hi.
6: Hi, Hi, Mike. I know you do public service announcements all the time, and I don't know if this has come through to you yet or not, but 113 is closed because there's a tree across the road westbound around the boat launch area.
1: Around the boat launch at 113.
6: There's a tree across the road at the westbound lane.
1: So coming right out of Custer Park, right?
6: Well, yeah, I was going eastbound out of Custer Park, but this would be going westbound into Custer Park.
1: There's a tree in the road. Well, thank you. Who's this?
6: This is Ellen, and I know you're the Rita boy. I saw you at the Will County Fair a couple of years ago, and I called you Rita boy. And I don't think you like it. But anyway, Rita boy.
1: Where did you go? Mother McCauley?
6: No, I was a Hoosier. I was from Whiting, Indiana, but my ex-husband was a Rita boy, and I still have his class ring, by the way.
1: Good. Don't give it back. You deserve that ring. It's worth about $75 out of the catalog.
6: Yeah.
1: Was it?
6: I'm going to take it over to Westfall Jewelers to see how much
1: he'll melt it down. Well, thanks, Ellen. Yeah, so westbound near Custer Park, and it is 113 with it.
6: There's a tree completely blocking the road. The cars are getting around. There's state police there. I know you do public service announcements all the time, and I just didn't hear this yet. So,
1: this is actually breaking news.
6: Around the boat launch, maybe a little bit east of that. But anyway, it's closed. I mean, it's not closed. They're getting cars around, but there's a tree in the road.
1: You're awesome. Thank you, Ellen.
6: You're welcome. Bye.
1: Bye. Rita boy, she calls me. That's right. I was a teenage Rita boy.
3: Actually, one of the nicer things people call you.
1: I've been called much, much worse than Rita boy. It is time now to reveal the fifth and final song of the mashup. 815-939-3388. If indeed you can name all five songs, you'll win two wonderful blizzards from your Noble Dairy Queen store of choice. Here we go. Ready?
3: All set.

0: All right, so I'll give you hints here. We've got Styx, Night Ranger, Duran Duran or Duran Squared, Cyndi Lauper, and the great Phil Collins. Dial recklessly, 815-939-3388.
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7: On today's Bear Facts Report, we spend some time with the newly extended right tackle Darnell Wright. Darnell signed a four-year, $116 million extension a couple of days ago. $93 million of that is guaranteed, making him the highest-paid right tackle in the NFL. Darnell said one of the biggest supporters in his career was the one who drafted him, general manager Ryan Poles.
8: Yeah, I feel very grateful that they trusted me like that. They believe in me. Even with Ryan, I think it was maybe a year or 2 years maybe. Poles really invested in us besides the financial investment now, obviously, helping me get like one-on-one time more with the coaches, one-on-one time more with the strength staff, one-on-one time more with Mark in there doing like core strength. Like, even when I was a young player, it's like it's hard for you to go up to a coach and want to demand their time. And I know you're a first round pick, blah, blah, blah, blah, blah. So they would probably be obliged. But, you know, sometimes it's hard for a player to approach a coach and, you know, want to take all their time when they've got stuff to do. Like, he was investing in me at a really early age, beyond what you would think a GM would do. I mean, I know they have all that stuff they are handling, but even long before this financial investment, I knew he was invested in me. I mean, he drafted me first and foremost, so I know he believed in me. So I feel like I want to pay that back forward, you know what I'm saying? And be a good player, not just for the team, you know, just for everybody to help me, Ryan, you know, strength staff, coaches.
7: That's right tackle Darnell Wright. The Bears are off of practice today. They have two public practices tomorrow. You can find out more on all the Bears' practice schedule up on their website, chicagobears.com.
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11: run-ins with bikers, you know. That's
12: sure. You've had several.
11: I've had several. My daughter and I were on the treacherous I-80 Joliet Bridge, which is, you know, scary.
12: And it
11: was
12: I-80.
11: There was a accident up ahead, and so it was backed up, and as luck would have it,
12: you're stuck on the bridge.
11: I'm stuck on the bridge. I hate bridges anyway. I don't like bridges.
12: Well, and that one is
11: treacherous.
12: Good.
11: And we're surrounded. Now, I'm not talking about, you know, here's a bike, there's a bike. Everybody in front of us, six rows deep, we're in a very prominent motorcycle gang. To my left and my right, very prominent members of this particular California chapter of a world-famous motorcycle club, I'm sorry, and behind us. And so it was very hot out. I rolled down the windows on my pickup truck, and I looked over to this guy, and he had his old lady on the back. And that's very respectful in the biker world, my yes. old lady. I said, it's good to see you kids wearing helmets. And he suggested that I perform an unnatural act on myself.
12: Really?
11: Yeah. And then I rolled up the windows, and my daughter said, that went well. And we sat there for another 20 minutes with me looking straight ahead, and I could feel the magnetic force of this guy still staring at me. And I was kind of doing that thing where you do the side eye. Just to, he's still staring at me.
12: From the California chapter. So they were like sightseeing? They were out traveling the United States?
11: They were just, probably here. I think they might have been here for business.
12: Yeah.
11: You don't know what kind of business they had to attend to.
12: I'll bet building homeless shelters.
11: Something like that. Yeah. Perhaps working at a soup kitchen. Yeah. Donating their time for the local Christian summer camp. Yeah. I don't know.
12: Yeah.
11: Yeah, and I had that weird thing where I kept, like, raising my eyebrow and looking. He's still. And then Leah, look over my shoulder. Is he still staring at me? Yeah, he's not happy.
12: Well, you gave him a compliment. He was being safe.
11: I said, it's good to see you kids wearing helmets.
12: Was the young lady on the back wearing a helmet, too?
11: She started laughing. No, she didn't have a helmet on. She had, and his was more of an army helmet, you know, but it was still head protection.
12: Yeah.
11: And, he let me know that he didn't care what my opinion was.
12: In no uncertain terms.
11: No. I said, well, that's not a nice thing
12: to
11: say.
12: It's not even possible.
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0: 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Partly sunny skies today, looking for a high about 85. Complete look at the forecast coming up. Checking your WVLI news this Friday morning, I'm Rob West. Opening statements planned for this afternoon in the murder trial of 30-year-old Zandria Harris. Harris is accused of the December 2021 shooting death of Bradley Police Sergeant Marlene Ripmanick and wounding of her then-partner, Officer Tyler Bailey. Jury selection in the case ended yesterday evening. Some 200 jurors interviewed for the 12 jurors and 6 alternates for the trial. Harris's then-boyfriend, Darius Sullivan's already been convicted for his part in the crime, has been sentenced to life in prison. Harris's trial expected to run through August 21st. Gas prices are coming down. AAA says the average cost for a gallon of regular no-lead gas, $4.28 across the land of Lincoln. That's 8 cents cheaper than it was a week ago. They say gas in the Kankakee area running 4.25 on average, about 9 cents a gallon cheaper than at this time last week. Gallon of gas in Iroquois County sets you back $4.18 on average, $4.26 a gallon on average in Ford County, $4.08 in Grundy, $4.18 in Will County. Across the state line, AAA says a gallon of gas sets you back $3.50 on average in Newton County, $3.58 in Benton County, $3.62 in Jasper County. AAA says a gallon of gas running $3.52 a gallon on average across the Hoosier State. Earlier this week, Indiana Governor Mike Braun extended that state's suspension of their taxes on gasoline. Let's find out now what's going on around the area this weekend. With a look at a few of the events, here's Angelina Gear, Executive Director of Visit Kankakee County.
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2: NBC News Radio, I'm Michael Kastner. Job creation stalled last month. The government's monthly employment report out today shows no new non-farm payroll jobs added in July. In fact, the Bureau of Labor Statistics says 23,000 jobs were unexpectedly shed. Most analysts had been expecting to see as many as 83,000 new jobs created. The ACLU is condemning President Trump's latest executive orders targeting birthright citizenship. The Supreme Court this year struck down Trump's earlier effort to restrict birthright citizenship is spelled out in the Constitution's 14th Amendment. The Little League World Series U.S. regional tournaments get fully underway this weekend. More from Tammy Trujillo.
3: 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The Little League World Series starts on August 19th in Williamsport, Pennsylvania.
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0: In sports, Cubs won yesterday while the Sox lost. Cardinals had the day off. Cubs beat the Blue Jays 3-2 in 11 innings in a makeup game Thursday afternoon. Cubs visit Kansas City starting tonight. White Sox were swept by the Red Sox following a 12-11-13 inning loss in Boston. The Sox host Cleveland tonight. St. Louis Cardinals were off yesterday. They host the Rockies starting this evening. Bears training camp continues with open practices today and tomorrow. The Sky hosts the Fever tomorrow afternoon. Chicago Fire FC won the first game in League's Cup group play for them. Their next match coming up on Sunday. And NASCAR returns this weekend after taking last week off. They're at the Iowa Corn 350 this Sunday.
5: Your 92.7 WVLI forecast could still run into some fog out there this morning, so do be careful. Partly sunny skies today, high about 85. Partly cloudy overnight with a slight chance of rain, overnight low 70. Sunshine 85 tomorrow, partly sunny on Sunday, slight chance of rain, high again about 85. 71 across the board, Watseka and Wilmington. It is 71 in Kankakee. That is a check of your WVLI news here on this Friday morning. Did get a call earlier about 113 over, where was that near?
6: By the boat launch, right outside of Custer Park. So you're talking between Warner Bridge Road and Custer Park in the westbound lane. Rob, that's courtesy of Ellen, a wonderful listener.
5: Westbound lane has a tree that has fallen into it. So do be careful if you're traveling that direction. Have a good rest of your day. Be safe, everybody. I'm Rob West.
6: Thank you, Rob. And coming up, you know, traditions are important. A lot of traditions we have adopted here in America from other countries. And there are some that I want to put on the table for us to possibly bring in and make it an American thing. So we'll talk about that. But first, we've yet to get a winner in the mashup. If you can name all five songs here, Rob, what will someone receive?
5: That would be two medium blizzards from your Noble Store Dairy Queens. Might use it for the blizzard of the month. The caramel apple cheesecake blizzard.
6: Holy cow. Here we go.

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1: All right, kids, it is time to, add a little fun in the American way of life. Nigel and I spent a couple of days researching fun little, this is happening in Maryland, okay? This is a maritime tradition in Maryland. So decades ago, a Maryland sailor burned his winter socks. Now, that's how they welcome in springs in Annapolis, Maryland.
2: They burn their old... So do they only wear one pair of socks all year?
1: And well, then they... I think it's more symbolic. You might have more than one. I like a good thick sock. I got to be honest with you.
2: Yeah.
1: Although during the summertime, like now, I wear the little anklet socks, as you can see.
2: Well, it's very manly of you.
1: Thank you. But that's how they welcome in spring. This draws hundreds of people. It's held in the city's Eastport neighborhood, and it coincides with the spring equinox. And people come out and burn their winter socks. So one Annapolis resident, Mary Keller, said, "I like to watch the socks burn. There's something about it that's appealing."
2: So do well, they...
1: Baby,
2: they...
1: you got to get out. You got to listen to some music, read a book.
2: They got two things.
1: Yeah.
2: Do they call it like the great sock burning?
1: Well, they do. Whatever? They call it the Annapolis Oyster Roast and Sock Burning. It's 50 years old. They roast oysters, and they while they're slurping down some oysters, they burn their socks.
2: And the other thing is, especially if they do only wear one pair of socks all year and then they burn them, can you imagine the smell?
1: Yeah, wash them before you burn them. I mean, I know it's an extra
2: step.
1: Well,
2: then why burn them? Well, I guess they're clean now.
1: You don't want burning foot stink permeating the air, which is a great name for a band. Burning foot stink. Madagascar, they have the turning of the bones, where families exhume their ancestors, rewrap them in fresh silk, and dance with the remains to live music. Why aren't we doing that here in the States?
2: I can think of lots of reasons.
1: In Spain, in Castilla del Murcia, men dress as devils and leap over babies that are laid on mats in the street. This is a centuries-old festival intended to cleanse the infants of sin and protect them from evil spirits. That seems normal. In Brazil, boys endure the painful sting of bullet ants woven into gloves as a rite of passage into manhood.
2: No, thank you.
1: And Spain is known for their... They're going to get a few more traditions that they're not aware of yet, yeah. But they're going to start celebrating all kinds of stuff in
2: they
1: Spain.
2: They start coming across the border.
1: Yeah. In Spain, thousands gather in Buñol for the world's largest food fight. Now, that's fun. You pelt each other with overripe tomatoes.
2: Yeah, I've heard about this one. Yeah. It's a mess.
1: Yeah. This festival originated from a spontaneous street fight in 1945 and now has become an annual tradition. How about in Finland, men race through obstacle courses while carrying their wives on their backs? That's
2: no,
1: quirky. Cheese rolling in England.
2: I've heard about this.
1: Participants chase a wheel of cheese down a steep hill in Gloucestershire. Gloucestershire. The first to... I feel like I'm a foreigner coming in for my first speak American. Now, wouldn't that be mean? How to speak English 101. I'm here from, Madagascar, and I'm trying to learn, and the first word you put on me is Gloucestershire.
2: Gloucester.
1: The first to reach the bottom wins the cheese. You got to clean it off.
2: And it doesn't matter how you get to the bottom. It's a steep hill. Have you ever seen this? Oh, you need to look it up. There's a video of this.
1: Cheese wheel chasing.
2: Yes. People tumbling head over heels down the hill because they trip and then they just end up. You got to find it.
1: You got to get your cheese. I'm going to watch that all weekend. I'm going to watch cheese rolling videos. In Germany, on the eve of a wedding, friends and family smash dishes at the couple's home. The couple then cleans up together, symbolizing teamwork and good fortune.
2: And what's going to happen pretty much the rest of their lives. They'll just be cleaning up messes after each other.
1: There's something about Germans. They don't really know how to throw a party. Like, I've gone to my wife's in-laws, and it's, what are we going to do for Papa's birthday? We're going to chop wood. It's 94 degrees outside. We're going to chop wood. I go, I'm going to have to teach you guys how to throw a party. We couldn't have grabbed a kegger and some cake. And, you know, no, we're going to chop wood.
2: Germans like their beer, though.
1: They do like their beer. In Japan, they have the festival. Oh, I can't read that one.
2: Okay.
1: Oh, those wacky Japanese.
2: I think I'm turning Japanese.
1: They have the festival of something where participants parade a giant pink something and eat something-shaped foods to promote fertility.
2: Huh.
1: In Denmark, to welcome the new year. Now, see, kids, that was a lesson in broadcasting.
2: Yeah.
1: How to talk about something without talking about something. You might want to learn that so you avoid FCC fines.
2: And, guys, that's a marriage tip right there. How to talk about something without
1: talking about something. Throwing broken dishes in Denmark to welcome in the new year. They throw old dishes at friends and family's homes. That sounds fun. And the my favorite, and we might, you know, if we ever do this, we could get Dr. Rafi to sponsor it. From Greece, children throw lost teeth onto rooftops while making a wish. So that's an alternative to our tooth fairy myth, but reflects local beliefs and luck and growth. So they walk around with their teeth that fell out, and they throw them on your roof.
2: So imagine, if you will.
1: And I will.
2: There's a big storm, a rainstorm.
1: Yeah.
2: And you're out cleaning up afterwards, and you walk past your downspout.
1: Mm-hmm.
2: And there, laying at the bottom of the downspout, it's a pile of teeth.
1: A pile of teeth. If that's not the best name for a band this week, I don't know what is. We got the Birthday Club coming up next on 92.7 WVLI, the greatest hits of all time.

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1: All right, lots going on, and still to come, your chance to win Lynyrd Skynyrd tickets on this program. When you hear the Lynyrd Skynyrd mashup, you're going to call. Be caller number 20. You'll see Lynyrd Skynyrd. August 15th in Tinley Park. 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And 5 o'clock, no, 6 o'clock, is the Jolly Ringwalds. 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Your chance to win a nice Bussy and Rake Brookmont Bowling and Noble Store Dairy Queen's prize package to just add a little something to your big day. And today is already the seventh day. Holy cow. Seventh day of August. We celebrate the birthdays of Emily Essington of Kankakee and Jackie LaRoche of Kankakee. I think I may be related by marriage.
2: Okay.
1: I don't know that I've ever met Jackie more than once, maybe, but if she's somebody's mother that I think she is, then we're related by marriage.
2: Nice.
1: Isn't that exciting, Jackie? Happy birthday. You thought your birthday was just going to be your birthday. No. You found out that I've tainted your bloodline. Our winner this week, Alyssa LaFond. So there you have it. If today is your birthday, you share it with the man who he cured insomnia, Garrison Keillor, Radio Hall of Famer. Lake Wobegon. I tried, everybody was raving about this guy, and I tried and tried and tried, my friend.
2: He could tell a story.
1: A lot of people can tell a story, but they're not supposed to put you to sleep. Prairie Home Companion. He's 84 today. Country singer Rodney Crowell is 76. He's amazing. Speaking of amazing singers, turning 68 today, the one and only Bruce Dickinson of Iron Maiden is 68. I remember the year you got him an Iron Maiden. And you say, just don't use it. It's just for display and keep the kids away.
2: Thought it was the perfect gift.
1: Yeah.
2: I mean, which of us can't use an Iron Maiden? Just hanging around the house.
1: Somebody invented that. That was a dark, evil person who invented that. So we get this giant steel casket with spikes from the back and the front, and then we push someone in there and close it.
2: Yeah.
1: What do you guys think? Is that fun? David Duchovny, a great actor, 66 today. Now, he was in, of course, The X-Files, but one of my favorite TV shows. When it ended, I felt like I was saying goodbye to a friend. Californication, great, great TV show. Gone but never forgotten, Rob. German spy Mata Hari, born in 1876.
2: Gone too soon.
1: Or is he? Or she?
2: She.
1: Yeah, you don't see a lot of guys named Mata. I don't see a lot of people named Mata these days. I've rarely heard the name, but I have yet to drive by the Riverside newborn billboard videos and see Welcome to the World, 11 pounds, 8 ounces, baby Mata.
2: I guess, I mean, she was a she, but I suppose could be either. You know, what's
1: it was a
2: Mata?
1: Spy. What's a Mata with you?
2: What is a Mata?
1: What's a Mata? Oh, yeah. And one of the great blues singers of all time. Man, this cat could do it. Magic Slim, born on this date. Born in 1937. Oh, yeah. Give yourself a little break and listen to some Magic Slim this weekend. Listen to this guy play that guitar, man. Tearing it up. Magic Slim, y'all. And BJ Thomas, gone but never forgotten. born on this date in 1942. That is a look at your birthdays.

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0: It continues today from 10 this morning till 6 tonight, but you do need to hurry to take advantage of it. 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
5: 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Partly sunny skies today and a high about 85. Complete look at the forecast coming up. Checking your WVLI news this Friday morning, I'm Rob West. The final jurors were seated early Thursday evening for the murder trial of 30-year-old Zandria Harris. Harris is accused of the December 2021 shooting death of Bradley Police Sergeant Marlene Ripmanick and wounding of her then-partner, Officer Tyler Bailey. Some 200 jurors were interviewed to seat the 12 jurors and 6 alternates for the trial. Harris's then-boyfriend, Darius Sullivan, has already been convicted for his part in the crime and is serving a life sentence. Harris's trial is expected to run through August 21st. Opening statements for the trial expected at 1:30 this afternoon. Kankakee City Police called to a fight between 2 employees at a business in the 1700 block of East Maple Street early Thursday morning. Jake Lamore has that story.
6: Rob, according to reports, officers arrived on the scene just after midnight Thursday and could see glass on the ground from a broken window in front of the business. When officers entered through the main door, they could see what appeared to be blood all over the floor in the front lobby. Allegedly, 2 workers got into an argument over cleaning a workstation involving a mop. A witness told police both employees went through the front window at the same time, and it was hard to tell who the main aggressor was in the fight. Both were sent to a local hospital to be treated for their injuries. No charges have been filed at this time, pending further investigation. I'm Jake Clamore.
5: Gladiolus Festival continues today in downtown Moments. Marketing coordinator for the fest, Samantha Sykes, has a rundown of today's events.
7: Come and join us at the Moments Gladiola Festival. We have a tie-dye event going on from noon to 4 p.m. at the reviewing stand on Washington Street. 3 o'clock starts the Glad Run for the kids. Registration starts at 1:30. 5:30 starts the Parade of Old Cars. 6 o'clock, Main Street Parade. And then the carnivals open on Friday from 6:30 to 11 p.m. Again, wristbands being $30 for unlimited rides. And then join us down at the River Street stage, 8 p.m. till midnight. And we've got Naughty playing. Entry fee for that is $5. It must be 21 to get in there. And the beer garden opens up at 7:30.
5: GladFest runs through Sunday.
8: NBC News Radio, I'm Michael Kastner. Job creation stalled last month. The government's monthly employment report out today shows no new non-farm payroll jobs added in July. In fact, the Bureau of Labor Statistics says 23,000 jobs were unexpectedly shed. Most analysts had been expecting to see as many as 83,000 new jobs created. The ACLU is condemning President Trump's latest executive orders targeting birthright citizenship. The Supreme Court this year struck down Trump's earlier effort to restrict birthright citizenship is spelled out in the Constitution's 14th Amendment. The Little League World Series U.S. regional tournaments get fully underway this weekend. More from Tammy Trujillo.
9: The Southeast and Southwest tournaments started Thursday, with the Midwest region joining them today. Five regional tournaments begin on Saturday, and the Mid-Atlantic and West regions follow on Sunday. The Little League World Series starts on August 19th in Williamsport, Pennsylvania.
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11: In sports, Cubs won yesterday while the Sox lost. Cardinals had the day off. Cubs beat the Blue Jays 3-2 in 11 innings in a makeup game Thursday afternoon. Cubs visit Kansas City starting tonight. White Sox were swept by the Red Sox following a 12-11-13 inning loss in Boston. The Sox host Cleveland tonight. St. Louis Cardinals were off yesterday. They host the Rockies starting this evening. Bears training camp continues with open practices today and tomorrow. The Sky hosts the Fever tomorrow afternoon. Chicago Fire FC won the first game in League's Cup group play for them. Their next match coming up on Sunday. And NASCAR returns this weekend after taking last week off. They're at the Iowa Corn 350 this Sunday. That is a look at news and sports here on this Friday. Have a good rest of your day and a great weekend. Be safe, everybody. I'm Rob West.
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12: Things are good today except for a little bit of cloud cover. We will see some sunshine, though. We're headed for the low 80s. Maybe a shower or thunderstorm overnight with a really slow-moving cold front getting into our area. A few clouds and we're in the upper 60s. A mix of sun and clouds on Saturday morning, but we should get a sunny afternoon. Still pretty comfortable on the daytime highs. We'll be in the low 80s. Our cold front gets here Saturday night with some showers. Rain and thunderstorms on Sunday. This is meteorologist Steve Hamilton.
13: Well, Rob, we've come to another week of broadcasting history. 72, mostly cloudy in the Kankakee River Valley. How you feeling?
14: I'm ready for a weekend.
13: How ready for a weekend. And what we do in this hour is we give Rob a break, and I just spin the hits. Decompression hour is what we call it, where we settle into a work day. Breathe in with me, won't you? Let it go. Happy, happy, happy Friday. So we have Leonard Skinner tickets for August 15th in Tinley Park, and all people have to do is be caller number 20 when they hear a montage of Leonard Skinner's songs and wonderfulness. I'd say it's coming up very soon on WVLI.
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0: 92.7 WVLI from the Kankakee County Economic Alliance. How you been?
1: Thank you for having me. Doing good today.
0: You always keep us updated, but I want to give an overview of what the current and long-term focuses are. What areas are you focusing on with the Economic Alliance?
1: So the best way to describe the Economic Alliance and what we do is a little bit of a lot of things. Our overall mission is to really strengthen our economy here in Kankakee County, and we have to do that through several different aspects. We talk a lot about our workforce and training opportunities, get our current workforce and incoming workforce up and ready to take on the jobs we have. We also focus heavily on business attraction and retention. You know, we want new businesses to come into town, but we also are it's important to support our current existing businesses and help them grow and get the workforce that they need. Along with that workforce comes the education factor. We need to make sure that we're offering different educational opportunities, whether that's some training through the community college, through Olivet, even the career center for the high school kids. And then another factor that we focus on and will be focusing on long term is the residential development. There's a need for housing across the board, from rental units to larger half a million dollar homes. So really focusing on bringing developers here to add to our residential factor in the county.
0: So how do people get in touch with you? And who would be those people that want to get in touch with you, the Economic Alliance? Who would this be perfect for?
1: It would really be perfect for any of the residents that live in the area to learn more about our community and what we do. But anybody also considering relocating here, whether it's for personal or professional reasons, any businesses that may be considering our area, anyone who wants to help with any of these different factors, get on our website, KankakeeCountyED.org. There's a lot of information on there, a lot of data, really get you in touch with the community.
0: And how can they reach you?
1: KankakeeCountyED.org, or give us a call, 815-935-1177.
0: Always great to see you.
1: Thank you.
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5: On this edition of Bear Facts, we hear from rookie safety Dylan Thiedemann, who will be counted on much more with the absence of Kobe Bryant, who's going to be out for the first couple months of the season. Dylan talked about the loss of one of the key cogs in the Bears' defense, Kobe Bryant.
6: Great guy. Sorry he's not out there, but still just taking it day by day. Like, I know he's going to be back at some time. He's still in the meetings, like talking with us, telling us about stuff he knows and learned. So we're all just going to be there for him.
5: With Bryant out, it's a next man up mentality, and Cam Lewis, a free agent signed from the Buffalo Bills, is stepping in his place. Dylan talked about working with Cam Lewis.
6: I'm locker buddies with Cam, so I talk to him a good amount. Just getting out there, talking about how we see things, how we think about things, how we operate. We're both pretty similar in that aspect, so I think there's a good connection there. Has a lot of experience. He's going to his eighth year now, so definitely knows how to play in the back end, knows different tendencies, knows how to work well with other guys. So he's been another guy I've been asking questions, been talking to, just to get his viewpoint on the game. Normally safeties are controlling what they have to their side, and then they're communicating with the other safety just so you guys are on the same page. Pre-snap, you can alert like fast motion, slow motions. If they get into this set, like what are we checking to? So it's really just thinking one step ahead about who can move and how the pieces will fit together.
5: That's Bears safety Dylan Thieneman. No practice for the Bears today, but they are back with public practices tomorrow and Sunday. You can get the complete schedule of all the practices on the Bears website, ChicagoBears.com. 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
8: Things are good today, except for a little bit of cloud cover. We will see some sunshine, though. We're headed for the low 80s. Maybe a shower or thunderstorm overnight with a really slow-moving cold front getting into our area. A few clouds, and we're in the upper 60s. A mix of sun and clouds on Saturday morning, but we should get a sunny afternoon. Still pretty comfortable on the daytime highs. We'll be in the low 80s. Our cold front gets here Saturday night with some showers, rain, and thunderstorms on Sunday. This is meteorologist Steve Hamilton.
0: Thank you, Steve. It is 72 and cloudy in the Kankakee River Valley.
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0: 92.7 WVLI, where local news always comes first. Partly sunny sky today and a high of 85. Complete look at the forecast coming up. Checking your WVLI news this Friday morning, I'm Rob West. Jury trial for 30-year-old Zandria Harris gets underway this afternoon in Kankakee County Circuit Court. Harris, charged with murder in the December 2021 shooting death of Bradley Police Sergeant Marlene Ripmanick and wounding of her then-partner, Officer Tyler Bailey. Jury selection in the case ended yesterday evening. Judge Kathy Bradshaw Elliott said opening statements for 1:30 this afternoon. The trial expected to run through August 21st. Monee police investigating after money was stolen from a gaming cafe on Monee Manhattan Road. In a press release, Monee PD say it was just after 6 o'clock yesterday morning. Three men dressed all in black with hoodies and masks broke into a gaming cafe in the 5600 block of Monee Manhattan Road and took two cash boxes. Reports say that the police caught up with the trio as they got in their car and took off. Officers chased the car on I-57 until they ended the chase near I-80 because of speeds and increased traffic. Monee police say they continue to investigate the theft. An Illinois House committee is launching an investigation into State Representative Carol Ammons. During the hearing yesterday, committee chair State Representative Curtis Tarver said that they shouldn't take this matter lightly.
1: This process is reserved for actions so egregious, so contrary to the core values of this institution, that we must act immediately to restore public trust.
0: Ammons and her husband, Champaign County Clerk Aaron Ammons, were indicted last month on charges of wire fraud and conspiracy to obstruct justice. Federal prosecutors say the Urbana Democrat is accused of directing state grant money to her daughter, taking kickbacks on bogus campaign expenses, and lying to the FBI. The probe could result in a reprimand, a censure, or removal from office. And those water restrictions put in place earlier this week in the city of Braidwood have been lifted. Braidwood officials Monday asked city residents to reduce the amount of water they use by delaying watering their lawn or washing their car because of problems with the main water well. Officials say those problems were taken care of by Tuesday evening. Water levels are back to normal.
2: NBC News Radio, I'm Michael Kastner. Job creation stalled last month. The government's monthly employment report out today shows no new non-farm payroll jobs added in July. In fact, 23,000 jobs were unexpectedly shed. Most analysts had been expecting to see as many as 83,000 new jobs created. Todd Blanche's attorney general nomination may be in jeopardy after another Republican senator has said she'll vote no on his confirmation. Alaska Senator Lisa Murkowski said she joins Maine Senator Susan Collins in opposing Blanche's nomination. A third GOP no would block Blanche from getting the job. Louisiana Senator Bill Cassidy hasn't said how he'll vote yet. Earth, Wind & Fire was forced to cancel its performance with Lionel Richie in San Francisco after a band member suffered a medical emergency on Thursday. Officials haven't announced which band member is sick or provided details about their condition. Michael Kastner, NBC News Radio.
0: In sports, Cubs won yesterday while the Sox lost. Cardinals had the day off. Cubs beat the Blue Jays 3-2 in 11 innings in a makeup game Thursday afternoon. Cubs visit Kansas City starting tonight. White Sox were swept by the Red Sox following a 12-11-13 inning loss in Boston. The Sox host Cleveland tonight. St. Louis Cardinals were off yesterday. They host the Rockies starting this evening. Bears training camp continues with open practices today and tomorrow. The Sky hosts the Fever tomorrow afternoon. Chicago Fire FC won the first game in League's Cup group play for them. Their next match coming up on Sunday. And NASCAR returns this weekend after taking last week off. They're at the Iowa Corn 350 this Sunday. That is a look at news and sports here on this Friday. Have a good rest of your day and a great weekend. Be safe, everybody. I'm Rob West.
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4: Things are good today except for a little bit of cloud cover. We will see some sunshine though. We're headed for the low 80s. Maybe a shower or thunderstorm overnight with a really slow moving cold front getting into our area. A few clouds and we're in the upper 60s. A mix of sun and clouds on Saturday morning, but we should get a sunny afternoon. Still pretty comfortable on the daytime highs. We'll be in the low 80s. Our cold front gets here Saturday night with some showers, rain, and thunderstorms on Sunday. This is meteorologist Steve Hamilton.
5: It is 72 and cloudy skies in the Kankakee River Valley. Don't miss the Village of Bourbonnais Fridays after 5. 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And 6 o'clock, the Jolly Ringwalds perform.
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2: Things are good today, except for a little bit of cloud cover. We will see some sunshine, though. We're headed for the low 80s. Maybe a shower or thunderstorm overnight with a really slow-moving cold front getting into our area. A few clouds, and we're in the upper 60s. A mix of sun and clouds on Saturday morning, but we should get a sunny afternoon. Still pretty comfortable on the daytime highs. We'll be in the low 80s. Our cold front gets here Saturday night with some showers, rain, and thunderstorms on Sunday. This is meteorologist Steve Hamilton.
3: 72, mostly cloudy in the Kankakee River Valley. All right, listen, have a great weekend. Rob and I will catch up with you Monday morning. Denny's up next. I'm Mike Tamano. Thanks for listening. Peace and love.
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1: 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Partly sunny skies today and a high of 85. Complete look at the forecast coming up. Checking your WVLI news this Friday morning, I'm Rob West. Opening statements planned for this afternoon in the murder trial of 30-year-old Zandria Harris. Harris is accused of the December 2021 shooting death of Bradley Police Sergeant Marlene Ripmanick and wounding of her then-partner, Officer Tyler Bailey. Jury selection in the case ended yesterday evening. Some 200 jurors interviewed for the 12 jurors and 6 alternates for the trial. Harris's then-boyfriend, Darius Sullivan, has already been convicted for his part in the crime, has been sentenced to life in prison. Harris's trial expected to run through August 21st. Gas prices are coming down. AAA says the average cost for a gallon of regular no-lead gas, $4.28 across the land of Lincoln. That's 8 cents cheaper than it was a week ago. They say gas in the Kankakee area running 4.25 on average, about 9 cents a gallon cheaper than at this time last week. Gallon of gas in Iroquois County sets you back $4.18 on average, $4.26 a gallon on average in Ford County, $4.08 in Grundy, $4.18 in Will County. Across the state line, AAA says a gallon of gas sets you back $3.50 on average in Newton County, $3.58 in Benton County, $3.62 in Jasper County. AAA says a gallon of gas running $3.52 a gallon on average across the Hoosier state. Earlier this week, Indiana Governor Mike Braun extended that state's suspension of their taxes on gasoline. Let's find out now what's going on around the area this weekend. With a look at a few of the events, here's Angelina Gear, Executive Director of Visit Kankakee County.
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3: NBC News Radio, I'm Michael Kastner. Job creation stalled last month. The government's monthly employment report out today shows no new non-farm payroll jobs added in July. In fact, 23,000 jobs were unexpectedly shed. Most analysts had been expecting to see as many as 83,000 new jobs created. Todd Blanche's attorney general nomination may be in jeopardy after another Republican senator has said she'll vote no on his confirmation. Alaska Senator Lisa Murkowski said she joins Maine Senator Susan Collins in opposing Blanche's nomination. A third GOP no would block Blanche from getting the job. Louisiana Senator Bill Cassidy hasn't said how he'll vote yet. Earth, Wind & Fire was forced to cancel its performance with Lionel Richie in San Francisco after a band member suffered a medical emergency on Thursday. Officials haven't announced which band member is sick or provided details about their condition. Michael Kastner, NBC News Radio.
1: In sports, Cubs won yesterday while the Sox lost. Cardinals had the day off. Cubs beat the Blue Jays 3-2 in 11 innings in a makeup game Thursday afternoon. Cubs visit Kansas City starting tonight. White Sox were swept by the Red Sox following a 12-11-13 inning loss in Boston. The Sox host Cleveland tonight. St. Louis Cardinals were off yesterday. They host the Rockies starting this evening. Bears training camp continues with open practices today and tomorrow. The Sky hosts the Fever tomorrow afternoon. Chicago Fire FC won the first game in League's Cup group play for them. Their next match coming up on Sunday. And NASCAR returns this weekend after taking last week off. They're at the Iowa Corn 350 this Sunday. That is a look at news and sports here on this Friday. Have a good rest of your day and a great weekend. Be safe, everybody. I'm Rob West.
4: Things are good today, except for a little bit of cloud cover. We will see some sunshine, though. We're headed for the low 80s. Maybe a shower or thunderstorm overnight with a really slow-moving cold front getting into our area. A few clouds, and we're in the upper 60s. A mix of sun and clouds on Saturday morning, but we should get a sunny afternoon. Still pretty comfortable on the daytime highs. We'll be in the low 80s. Our cold front gets here Saturday night with some showers, rain, and thunderstorms on Sunday. This is meteorologist Steve Hamilton.
5: Right now, 75 degrees here in the Kankakee River Valley. Stepping in to be with you till 3 o'clock this afternoon. Good morning, I'm Denny Case.
0: 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Like this.

0: 92.7 WVLI, the greatest hits of all time with Denny Case here on this Friday morning. It's going to be a food truck Friday out there at the Perry Farm Park. Between 11 and 2 today, you can stop out there. They're going to have Tacos El Guadalajara number 1, that big red truck out there. And you can check out btpd.org to see some future food trucks that are going to be there throughout the rest of the summer. 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
4: It continues today from 10 this morning till 6 tonight, but you do need to hurry to take advantage of it. They're setting in motion the final weekend of that $6 million wall-to-wall summer clearance at Turk Furniture in Joliet, Bradley, and Ottawa. 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
5: On today's Bear Facts report, we hear from right tackle Darnell Wright, who just inked a 4-year contract extension worth over $116 million. Darnell now the highest paid right tackle in the NFL. Darnell says right from the start, Coach Ben Johnson has always made him feel like a big part of the offense.
6: Ben has the scheme, and I think Ben, even, you know, he gets players, he premieres you in plays. When he first got here, he instilled the confidence into me that I was going to be like a part of the offense. Like, I've never had a coach really come up to me and be like, we are depending on you. Obviously, you do your job, but like, we are depending on you to complete this play, and this is pretty much your play. Obviously, you're not getting the ball, but, you know, just to see a coach coming in, like a coach like Ben Johnson, you know, and he has that confidence in you already, it's like, it gives you a little bit of, like, confidence in yourself, a little bit of courage to go out there and do good for the team.
5: That's right tackle Darnell Wright. The Bears are off of practice today. They have two public practices tomorrow. You can find out more on all the Bears' practice schedule up on their website, ChicagoBears.com.
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10: Things are good today except for a little bit of cloud cover. We will see some sunshine, though. We're headed for the low 80s. Maybe a shower or thunderstorm overnight with a really slow-moving cold front getting into our area. A few clouds, and we're in the upper 60s. A mix of sun and clouds on Saturday morning, but we should get a sunny afternoon. Still pretty comfortable on the daytime highs. We'll be in the low 80s. Our cold front gets here Saturday night with some showers, rain, and thunderstorms on Sunday. This is meteorologist Steve Hamilton.
0: Right now, sunshine and 75 degrees here in the Kankakee River Valley.
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92.7 WVLI, the greatest hits of all time with Denny Case. Bill Dyke going to be out at the Kankakee Farmers Market tomorrow morning from 9 to 10 a.m. If you're looking for him, you'll find him in the Riverside Healthcare booth. They're going to be talking about skin cancer awareness. They'll have some giveaways, too. And I know Bill would love to see you. And you can make sure to wish him a belated happy birthday, too. He had a birthday this week. It's The Police with Wrapped Around Your Finger on 92.7 WVLI.

92.7 WVLI, the greatest hits of all time. Village of Bourbonnais putting on Fridays After 5 tonight at the Grove. 5 o'clock, they're going to have quite a few food trucks out there. Music from the Jolly Ringwalds from 6 to 9. 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

92.7 WVLI, the greatest hits of all time with Denny Case. Tomorrow, tune in with Mike Rubel from 8 to noon. He'll be playing the greatest hits of all time for you there on your Saturday morning. But stick around, 3 o'clock, Casey Kasem's American Top 40. 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Go back in time every Saturday here on 92.7. 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
5: Things are good today, except for a little bit of cloud cover. We will see some sunshine, though. We're headed for the low 80s. Maybe a shower or thunderstorm overnight with a really slow-moving cold front getting into our area. A few clouds, and we're in the upper 60s. A mix of sun and clouds on Saturday morning, but we should get a sunny afternoon. Still pretty comfortable on the daytime highs. We'll be in the low 80s. Our cold front gets here Saturday night with some showers, rain, and thunderstorms on Sunday. This is meteorologist Steve Hamilton.
6: Right now, it's 79 degrees in the Kankakee River Valley.
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1: 92.7 WVLI, where local news always comes first. Partly sunny sky today and a high of 85. Complete look at the forecast coming up. Checking your WVLI news this Friday morning, I'm Rob West. Jury trial for 30-year-old Zandria Harris gets underway this afternoon in Kankakee County Circuit Court. Harris, charged with murder in the December 2021 shooting death of Bradley Police Sergeant Marlene Ripmanick and wounding of her then-partner, Officer Tyler Bailey. Jury selection in the case ended yesterday evening. Judge Kathy Bradshaw Elliott said opening statements for 1:30 this afternoon. The trial expected to run through August 21st. Monee police investigating after money was stolen from a gaming cafe on Monee Manhattan Road. In a press release, Monee PD say it was just after 6 o'clock yesterday morning. Three men dressed all in black with hoodies and masks broke into a gaming cafe in the 5600 block of Monee Manhattan Road and took two cash boxes. Reports say that the police caught up with the trio as they got in their car and took off. Officers chased the car on I-57 until they ended the chase near I-80 because of speeds and increased traffic. Monee police say they continue to investigate the theft. An Illinois House committee is launching an investigation into State Representative Carol Ammons. During the hearing yesterday, committee chair State Representative Curtis Tarver said that they shouldn't take this matter lightly.
2: This process is reserved for actions so egregious, so contrary to the core values of this institution, that we must act immediately to restore public trust.
1: Ammons and her husband, Champaign County Clerk Aaron Ammons, were indicted last month on charges of wire fraud and conspiracy to obstruct justice. Federal prosecutors say the Urbana Democrat is accused of directing state grant money to her daughter, taking kickbacks on bogus campaign expenses, and lying to the FBI. The probe could result in a reprimand, a censure, or removal from office. And those water restrictions put in place earlier this week in the city of Braidwood have been lifted. Braidwood officials Monday asked city residents to reduce the amount of water they use by delaying watering their lawn or washing their car because of problems with the main water well. Officials say those problems were taken care of by Tuesday evening. Water levels are back to normal.
3: NBC News Radio, I'm Michael Kastner. Job creation stalled last month. The government's monthly employment report out today shows no new non-farm payroll jobs added in July. In fact, 23,000 jobs were unexpectedly shed. Most analysts had been expecting to see as many as 83,000 new jobs created. Todd Blanche's attorney general nomination may be in jeopardy after another Republican senator has said she'll vote no on his confirmation. Alaska Senator Lisa Murkowski said she joins Maine Senator Susan Collins in opposing Blanche's nomination. A third GOP no would block Blanche from getting the job. Louisiana Senator Bill Cassidy hasn't said how he'll vote yet. Earth, Wind & Fire was forced to cancel its performance with Lionel Richie in San Francisco after a band member suffered a medical emergency on Thursday. Officials haven't announced which band member is sick or provided details about their condition. Michael Kastner, NBC News Radio.
1: In sports, Cubs won yesterday while the Sox lost. Cardinals had the day off. Cubs beat the Blue Jays 3-2 in 11 innings in a makeup game Thursday afternoon. Cubs visit Kansas City starting tonight. White Sox were swept by the Red Sox following a 12-11-13 inning loss in Boston. The Sox host Cleveland tonight. St. Louis Cardinals were off yesterday. They host the Rockies starting this evening. Bears training camp continues with open practices today and tomorrow. The Sky hosts the Fever tomorrow afternoon. Chicago Fire FC won the first game in League's Cup group play for them. Their next match coming up on Sunday. And NASCAR returns this weekend after taking last week off. They're at the Iowa Corn 350 this Sunday. That is a look at news and sports here on this Friday. Have a good rest of your day and a great weekend. Be safe, everybody. I'm Rob West.
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5: Things are good today except for a little bit of cloud cover. We will see some sunshine though. We're headed for the low 80s. Maybe a shower or thunderstorm overnight with a really slow moving cold front getting into our area. A few clouds and we're in the upper 60s. A mix of sun and clouds on Saturday morning, but we should get a sunny afternoon. Still pretty comfortable on the daytime highs. We'll be in the low 80s. Our cold front gets here Saturday night with some showers, rain and thunderstorms on Sunday. This is meteorologist Steve Hamilton.
6: Right now, 80 degrees in the Kankakee River Valley with a look at your birthdays on the way. 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

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Join us for Joe Johnson's Beetle Brunch, 9 a.m. Sunday morning. A solid hour of the Fab Four. It's Todd Rundgren right now with Hello, It's Me. Hello.

0: right, here we go. 92.7 WVLI. I'm Denny Case. Today, the 7th of August, 2026. Congratulations again going out to our birthday club winner this week, Alyssa LaFond from Bourbonnais. 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Birthdays in our club today, we have Emily Essington from Kankakee, Jackie LaRoche from Kankakee, also James Williams Jr. of Kankakee, Carl A. Brown of Bradley, Gage Aldridge from Kankakee, Eric Rick Nelson from Bradley, and John Haben from St. Anne. Happy birthday. These folks share their birthday with some famous people like actress Charlize Theron, actor Michael Shannon, David Duchovny from The X-Files, Iron Maiden singer Bruce Dickinson, country singer Rodney Crowell, actor Tobin Bell, he's Jigsaw from the Saw films, and Wayne Knight, who some know him as Don from Third Rock of the Sun, but most people know him as Newman. Hello, Newman from Seinfeld. Happy birthday to all I listed, and you, if it's yours, it's 92.7 WVLI.
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12: The Bears have a day off of practice today, but yesterday one of the highlights was Caleb Williams' performance in the 7-on-7 red zone drill. Caleb completed 9 of 10 passes, including 5 touchdowns. First-year wide receiver Caden Davis produced the most impressive catch with a diving one-handed grab in the back of the end zone. Davis signed with the Bears last month after 2 seasons with the Cleveland Browns. Training camp still buzzing around the long-term extension of right tackle Darnell Wright. Darnell was told by Coach Ben Johnson to thank his offensive line coach Dan Roschar for his windfall. Darnell talks about Dan Roschar.
13: Oh, yeah, after practice, Ben said something. He said I owed Dan a loan or something. Dan Roschar, which I probably do. That guy has helped me a tremendous amount. He's consistent every day in what he does and what he says. He's consistent in what he's telling you. He's honest. Some coaches I've had in the past or some coaches in the league, you know, they're not very good teachers. You know, they see a guy with talent and blah, blah, blah, but they can't really convey what it is and teach you. You know, you still need to be taught. So I think he's such a good teacher. He's not yelling at you. He's not screaming at you. He's not demeaning you. You know, he's telling you what's good and what's good about the rep. He's telling you what's bad about the rep. So you can see both sides. I think Dan, he shows you what you did good with the rep so that you can keep doing the good things and then fix the bad things he tells you. So I think that's the biggest thing.
12: That's Bears right tackle Darnell Wright. Bears Facts training camp reports can be heard every Monday through Friday, every hour from 6:25 in the morning till 6:25 at night and Saturdays as well.
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17: Low 80s and pretty much fair weather for the rest of today, except for a little bit of cloud cover. Overnight, some clouds and mid to upper 60s, a very slight chance of a shower or two after midnight. And then a mix of sun and clouds Saturday morning, but sunny in the afternoon with high pressure overhead for a little while. We'll be in the low 80s. A little bit of a change on Saturday night with cold front moving through. Could get a few showers, rain, and thunderstorms most of the day on Sunday with mid 80s. I'm meteorologist Steve Hamilton.
18: Right now, mostly sunny, 81 degrees in the Kankakee River Valley. Just a little heads up, you still have another chance here while I'm on the air today to win some Lynyrd Skynyrd tickets for their Credit Union One Amphitheater Tinley Park show that's going to be happening next weekend on August 15th. That's a Saturday. When you hear that Lynyrd Skynyrd mashup, try to be caller 10 at 815-939-3388.
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92.7 WVLI, the greatest hits of all time. The We Stand for Christ Jesus Ministries. They've got a big citywide revival under the big tent coming up this weekend. It starts today from 4 to 8 p.m., tomorrow 2 to 6, and wraps up on Sunday from 11 to noon. And this is on the site. If you're from the area, their ministries are located in the old Homestead restaurant building in Kankakee. It's heart with nothing at all.

92.7 WVLI, the greatest hits of all time. It's back to school time, and the organization called Still I Rise, they're a nonprofit group, they're having a back to school supply giveaway tomorrow at the Hill Stage at the Harold and Jean Minor Festival Square near the train depot in downtown Kankakee. It'll be from 2 to 5. They're going to be giving away some free backpacks or free book bags with school supplies while supplies last. There'll be some food trucks and games and activities, a DJ, bike giveaway, bounce house, face painting, and more. All ages are welcome. Admission is free. Oh.

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1: 92.7 WVLI weather for the Kankakee River Valley.
2: Low 80s and pretty much fair weather for the rest of today, except for a little bit of cloud cover. Overnight, some clouds and mid to upper 60s, a very slight chance of a shower or two after midnight. And then a mix of sun and clouds Saturday morning, but sunny in the afternoon with high pressure overhead for a little while. We'll be in the low 80s. A little bit of a change on Saturday night with cold front moving through. Could get a few showers, rain, and thunderstorms most of the day on Sunday with mid 80s. I'm meteorologist Steve Hamilton.
3: Right now, sunshine and 82 degrees here in the Kankakee River Valley. I'm Denny Case. Stick around with me for the All 70s lunch. We're going to have a couple chances for you to win from Jersey Mike Subs coming up between noon and 1.
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1: 92.7 WVLI, where local news always comes first. Sunshine the rest of the afternoon and a high about 85. Complete look at the forecast is coming up. Checking your WVLI news this Friday afternoon, I'm Rob West. Opening statements in the Zandria Harris murder trial planned for this afternoon. Harris, accused in the December 2021 shooting death of Bradley Police Sergeant Marlene Ritmanick and wounding of her then-partner Officer Tyler Bailey. Jury selection in the case ended Thursday evening with the seating of 12 jurors and 6 alternates. Judge Kathy Bradshaw Elliott said opening statements for 1:30 this afternoon. Harris's trial is expected to run through August 21st. Gas prices are coming down. AAA says the average cost for a gallon of regular no-lead gas, $4.28 across the land of Lincoln. That's 8 cents cheaper than it was just a week ago. AAA says gas in the Kankakee area running 4.25 on average, about 9 cents cheaper than it was last week at this time. Gallon of gas in Iroquois County setting you back $4.18 on average, $4.26 on average in Ford County, $4.08 in Grundy County, $4.18 in Will County. Across the state line, AAA says a gallon of gas will set you back $3.50 on average in Newton County, $3.58 in Benton County, $3.62 in Jasper County. AAA says a gallon of gas running $3.52 on average across the Hoosier state. Earlier this week, Indiana Governor Mike Braun extended that state's suspension of their tax on gasoline. Let's find out now what's going on around the area this weekend with a look at a few of the events. Here's Angelina Gear, Executive Director of Visit Kankakee County.
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3: 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I'm Chris Caraggio.
4: Todd Blanche may have a clear path to be confirmed as the next U.S. Attorney General. Louisiana Senator Bill Cassidy announced on the Senate floor this morning that he plans to vote yes to confirm Blanche. His announcement came after Republican Senators Lisa Murkowski and Susan Collins said they would both vote no. With Senator Mitch McConnell out of the Senate indefinitely, that meant a third GOP senator voting no would have blocked Blanche. The Senate could put Blanche's nomination to a vote today before the 5-week August recess. The latest jobs report says job creation stalled last month. The government's monthly employment report out today shows no new non-farm payroll jobs were added in July. In fact, the Bureau of Labor Statistics says 23,000 jobs were unexpectedly shed. Most analysts had been expecting to see as many as 83,000 new jobs created. Meantime, the unemployment rate did slip a bit from 4.2% to 4.1%. I'm Chris Caraggio, NBC News Radio.
1: On the sports schedule, the Cubs start a series in Kansas City tonight, while the Sox host Cleveland, the Cards host the Rockies. Bears training camp continues, another open session tomorrow morning. The Sky hosts the Fever tomorrow afternoon. Chicago Fire FC play their next League's Cup group play match on Sunday. And NASCAR returns after taking last week off with the Iowa Corn 350 this Sunday. Today's OBIP page, a service of the Clancy Gernon Funeral Homes with locations in Kankakee, Manteno, St. Anne, and Bourbonnais. 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Services for Saturday arranged by the Schreffler Funeral Home in Kankakee for Ronnie Williamson. 35-year-old Zachary A. Kowalski of Beecher died June 19th. Services for Saturday arranged by the Hack Jensen Funeral Home in Beecher for Zachary Kowalski. 79-year-old Deborah Louise Rodel of Manteno died June 2nd. Services for Saturday arranged by the Brown Jensen Funeral Home in Manteno for Deborah Rodel. 89-year-old Joanne Savage of Moments died August 2nd. Services for Monday arranged by the Clancy Gernon Funeral Home in Bourbonnais for Joanne Savage. And 73-year-old Mark A. Gravelin of Bourbonnais died August 3rd. Services for Monday arranged by the Clancy Gernon Funeral Home in Bourbonnais for Mark Gravelin.
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6: Low 80s and pretty much fair weather for the rest of today, except for a little bit of cloud cover. Overnight, some clouds and mid to upper 60s, a very slight chance of a shower or two after midnight, and then a mix of sun and clouds Saturday morning, but sunny in the afternoon with high pressure overhead for a little while. We'll be in the low 80s. Little bit of a change on Saturday night with cold front moving through. Could get a few showers, rain, and thunderstorms most of the day on Sunday with mid 80s. I'm meteorologist Steve Hamilton.
7: It's sunny and 82 here in the Kankakee River Valley.
0: Donning his three-piece polyester suit from Sears and Roebuck, Denny Case is ready to take you back to the decade where anything goes.
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7: Here in the All 70s Lunch with Denny Case, it's going to be an hour of winning. You've got, two chances this hour to win from Jersey Mike's Subs on Route 50 in Bourbonnais. That's a $15 Jersey Mike's gift card. You can win that if you're caller number 7 when you hear A Fifth of Beethoven from Walter Murphy or Joy to the World from Three Dog Night. Those are our solid gold spins. The number's 815-939-3388. Also, with a bonus, when you hear that Lynyrd Skynyrd mashup, be caller 10 for a chance to win some tickets to see Skynyrd in concert next Saturday, August 15th, in Tinley Park at the Credit Union One Amphitheater. So keep it here. 92.7, it's Olivia Newton-John. Have you never been mellow? In the Valley, 92.7 WVLI, the All 70s Lunch.

0: 92.7 WVLI, the greatest hits of all time, the All 70s Lunch with Denny Case. Jersey Mike's Subs, that's our sponsor today. And every sub there is made what they call Mike's Way, with onions, lettuce, tomatoes, oil, vinegar, and spices. When you hear A Fifth of Beethoven from Walter Murphy, or Joy to the World from Three Dog Night, those are our solid gold spins today. Be caller 7 on one of those songs to win from Jersey Mike's a $15 gift card. The number is 815-939-3388. The All 70s Lunch.
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92.7 WVLI, the greatest hits of all time with Denny Case here in the All 70s Lunch with still two chances today to win from Jersey Mike Subs, a $15 gift card when you hear one of our solid gold spins, a fifth of Beethoven from Walter Murphy, or Joy to the World from Three Dog Night. We'll be looking for caller 7 on those tunes at 815-939-3388. I also mentioned we have a chance for you to win some tickets to see Lynyrd Skynyrd in concert at the Tinley Park Credit Union One Amphitheater next Saturday on the 15th. Now, when you hear that Lynyrd Skynyrd mashup for a chance to win those tickets, now just keep in mind that you're going to have to provide an email address to us because that is how we get the tickets to you. So if you do not have an email address, you're not going to want to try for those. And we'll be taking caller 7 when you hear that. So a lot of winning going on here in the 92.7 WVLI today. It's the All 70s Lunch. Can't you see?

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7: On today's Bear Facts Report, we spend some time with the newly extended right tackle Darnell Wright. Darnell signed a four-year, $116 million extension a couple of days ago. $93 million of that is guaranteed, making him the highest-paid right tackle in the NFL. Darnell said one of the biggest supporters in his career was the one who drafted him, general manager Ryan Poles.
8: Yeah, I feel very grateful that they trusted me like that. They believe in me. Even with Ryan, I think it was maybe a year or 2 years maybe. Poles really invests in us besides the financial investment now, obviously. Helping me get like one-on-one time more with the coaches, one-on-one time more with the strength staff, one-on-one time more with Mark in there doing like core strength. Like, even when I was a young player, it's like it's hard for you to go up to a coach and want to demand their time. And I know you're a first-round pick, blah, blah, blah, blah, blah. So they would probably be obliged. But, you know, sometimes it's hard for a player to approach a coach and, you know, want to take all their time when they've got stuff to do. Like, he was investing in me at a really early age, beyond what you would think a GM would do. I mean, I know they have all that stuff they are handling, but even long before this financial investment, I knew he was invested in me. I mean, he drafted me first and foremost, so I know he believed in me. So I feel like I want to pay that back forward, you know what I'm saying, and be a good player, not just for the team, you know, just for everybody to help me, Ryan, you know, strength staff, coaches.
7: That's right tackle Darnell Wright. The Bears are off of practice today. They have two public practices tomorrow. You can find out more on all the Bears practice schedule up on their website, ChicagoBears.com.
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11: Low 80s and pretty much fair weather for the rest of today, except for a little bit of cloud cover. Overnight, some clouds and mid to upper 60s, a very slight chance of a shower or two after midnight, and then a mix of sun and clouds Saturday morning, but sunny in the afternoon with high pressure overhead for a little while. We'll be in the low 80s. A little bit of a change on Saturday night with cold front moving through. Could get a few showers, rain, and thunderstorms most of the day on Sunday with mid-80s. I'm meteorologist Steve Hamilton.
12: Right now, mostly sunny, 82 degrees in the Kankakee River Valley.
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to the Saturday Night Fever soundtrack on 92.7 WVLI here in the all 70s lunch. That was our first solid gold spin today. Congratulations. Kathy Parks from Shabantz just won from Jersey Mike's Subs, a $15 gift card. Next chance to win from Jersey Mike's today comes when you hear Joy to the World from Three Dog Night. Same routine. Be caller 7 on that one at 815-939-3388. It's Maria Muldaur.

92.7 WVLI, the greatest hits of all time with Denny Case. And, well, you might have heard that Lynyrd Skynyrd mashup there. I know quite a few people did because the phone lit up like a Christmas tree. I was taking caller number 10 on that one. Caller number 10 was Cliff Fleshevsky from Manteno, and if I mispronounce that, my apologies. I think I got it right, though. Cliff Fleshevsky from Manteno. He won a pair of tickets to see Lynyrd Skynyrd in concert a week from tomorrow, Saturday, March 15th, in Tinley Park at the Credit Union One Amphitheater. It's their Double Trouble Vision Tour. Congrats, man. Next chance to win from Jersey Mike's comes when you hear Three Dog Night with Joy to the World. To be caller 7.

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92.7 WVLIR. Second solid gold spin in the All 70s lunch. Congratulations going out to our winner that time. Seventh caller, John Lesage from Kankakee. He won a $15 gift card to Jersey Mike's Subs on Route 50 in Bourbonnais. Alyota Haynes and Jeremiah. It's Lakeshore Drive.

0: 92.7 WVLI, the greatest hits of all time. Here in the All 70s Lunch with Denny Case. And I want to say congratulations again going out to both of our winners. Kathy Parks from Chabance and John Lesage of Kankakee. They each won from Jersey Mike Subs a $15 gift card. 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Now, also congratulations to Cliff Fleshevsky from Mantino, who won those Lynyrd Skynyrd tickets. Now, you can join me for another All 70s Lunch on Monday between noon and 1. We'll have a couple chances for you to win from Tucci's Italian, the All 70s Lunch on 92.7 WVLI.
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1: 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Looks like we're going to have partly sunny skies the rest of the afternoon, high about 85. Complete look at the forecast coming up. Checking your WVLI news this Friday afternoon. In for Jake Lemoore, I'm Rob West. Monee police investigating after money was stolen from a gaming cafe on Monee Manhattan Road. In a press release, Monee PD says it was just after 6 o'clock yesterday morning. Three men dressed in black with hoodies and masks broke into a gaming cafe in the 5600 block of Monee Manhattan Road, took off with two cash boxes. Reports say police caught up with the trio as they got in their car and took off. Officers chased the car on I-57 till they ended the chase near I-80 because of speeds and increased traffic. Monee police say they continue to investigate the theft. An Illinois House committee is launching an investigation into State Representative Carol Ammons. During a hearing yesterday, the committee chair, Curtis Tarver, said they shouldn't take this matter lightly.
2: Precedent has shown that this process is reserved for actions so egregious, so contrary to the core values of this institution, that we must act immediately to restore public trust.
1: Ammons and her husband, Champaign County Clerk Aaron Ammons, were indicted last month on charges of wire fraud and conspiracy to obstruct justice. Federal prosecutors say the Urbana Democrat is accused of directing state grant money

0: money to her daughter, taking kickbacks on bogus campaign expenses, and lying to the FBI. The probe could result in a reprimand, a censure, or removal from office. Gladiolus Festival continues today in downtown Moments. Marketing coordinator for the fest, Samantha Sykes, has a rundown of today's events.
1: Come and join us at the Moments Gladiola Festival. We have a tie-dye event going on to 4 p.m. at the reviewing stand on Washington Street. 3 o'clock starts the Glad Run for the kids. Registration starts at 1:30. 5:30 starts the Parade of Old Cars. 6 o'clock, Main Street Parade. And then the carnivals open on Friday from 6:30 to 11 p.m. Again, wristbands being $30 for unlimited rides. And then join us down at the River Street Stage, 8 p.m. till midnight. And we've got Naughty playing. Entry fee for that is $5. It must be 21 to get in there. And the beer garden opens up at 7:30.
0: GladFest runs through Sunday.
2: 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I'm Chris Caraccio.
3: Todd Blanche is likely set to be confirmed as the next U.S. Attorney General. Louisiana Senator Bill Cassidy announced on the Senate floor this morning that he plans to vote yes to confirm Blanche. His announcement came after Republican Senators Lisa Murkowski and Susan Collins said they would both vote no. A man suspected of starting one of the major wildfires scorching Spokane, Washington, made another court appearance yesterday. During the hearing, bond for Aaron Farinacci was set at $2 million. He was arrested by a SWAT team earlier in the week after a witness said he saw him acting suspiciously near where the Old Trails fire began on Saturday. The Trump administration has been ordered by a federal appeals court to stop construction on the White House ballroom project. In a 2-1 order issued today, the U.S. Court of Appeals for the District of Columbia upheld an injunction won by the National Trust for Historic Preservation. The nonprofit organization had sued over the project after the administration demolished the East Wing without getting authorization from Congress.
2: I'm Chris Caraccio, NBC News Radio.
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0: On the sports schedule, the Cubs start a series in Kansas City tonight, while the Sox host Cleveland, the Cards host the Rockies. Bears training camp continues, another open session tomorrow morning. The Sky hosts the Fever tomorrow afternoon. Chicago Fire FC play their next League's Cup group play match on Sunday. And NASCAR returns after taking last week off with the Iowa Corn 350 this Sunday. That is a look at news and sports here on this Friday afternoon. Have a good rest of your day and a great weekend. Be safe, everybody. In for Jake Lamore, I'm Rob West.
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7: Low 80s and pretty much fair weather for the rest of today, except for a little bit of cloud cover. Overnight, some clouds and mid to upper 60s, a very slight chance of a shower or two after midnight. And then a mix of sun and clouds Saturday morning, but sunny in the afternoon with high pressure overhead for a little while. We'll be in the low 80s. Little bit of a change on Saturday night with cold front moving through. Could get a few showers, rain, and thunderstorms most of the day on Sunday with mid 80s. I'm meteorologist Steve Hamilton.
8: It's 84 degrees and sunny here in the Kankakee River Valley. I'm Denny Case, and this hour of the greatest hits of all times brought to you by our friends at Belson Steel Center Scrap on Route 50 in Bourbonnais. The area's leader in recycling, Belson is the way.
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92.7 WVLI, the greatest hits of all time with Denny Case. Bill Dyke going to be out and about in the community. Tomorrow morning, you got a chance to go say hello to him. You got to set that alarm for those early morning hours, though. Not too early. I've got details on the way right now. 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

0: 92.7 WVLI, the greatest hits of all time with Denny Case. And, well, this past Wednesday's birthday boy, Bill Dyke. From what I understand, he had a great birthday, and he really enjoyed all the messages people wrote to him on our Facebook page. You want to wish him a happy belated birthday in person, you can do that tomorrow. He'll be at the Kankakee Farmers Market tomorrow morning for about an hour. He'll be there from 9 to 10 a.m., and if you're looking for him, you'll be able to find him in the Riverside Healthcare booth. He's going to be hanging out with the folks from Riverside, and they're going to be discussing skin cancer awareness. Going to have some giveaways, too. And, of course, the farmer's market, always a great way to spend a Saturday morning. Got a lot of treats out there. It's at the corner of Schuyler and Merchant Street in Kankakee. Bill Dyke there tomorrow from 9 to 10 a.m. Stick around. Your bear facts are on the way, and so are more of the greatest hits of all time on 92.7 WVLI.
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6: On this edition of Bear Facts, we hear from rookie safety Dylan Thiemann, who will be counted on much more with the absence of Kobe Bryant, who's going to be out for the first couple months of the season. Dylan talked about the loss of one of the key cogs in the Bears' defense, Kobe Bryant.
7: Great guy. Sorry he's not out there, but still just taking it day by day. Like, I know he's going to be back at some time. He's still in the meetings, like talking with us, telling us about stuff he knows and learned. So we're all just going to be there for him.
6: With Bryant out, it's a next man up mentality, and Cam Lewis, a free agent signed from the Buffalo Bills, is stepping in his place. Dylan talked about working with Cam Lewis.
7: I'm locker buddies with Cam, so I talk to him a good amount. Just getting out there, talking about how we see things, how we think about things, how we operate. We're both pretty similar in that aspect, so I think there's a good connection there. Has a lot of experience. He's going his eighth year now, so definitely knows how to play in the back end, knows different tendencies, knows how to work well with other guys. So he's been another guy I've been asking questions, been talking to, just to get his viewpoint on the game. Normally safeties are controlling what they have to their side, and then they're communicating with the other safety just so you guys are on the same page. Pre-snap, you can alert like fast motions, slow motions. If they get into this set, like what are we checking to? So it's really just thinking one step ahead about who can move and how the pieces will fit together.
6: That's Bears safety Dylan Thiemann. No practice for the Bears today, but they are back with public practices tomorrow and Sunday. You can get the complete schedule of all the practices on the Bears website, chicagobears.com.
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11: Low 80s and pretty much fair weather for the rest of today, except for a little bit of cloud cover. Overnight, some clouds and mid to upper 60s, a very slight chance of a shower or two after midnight. And then a mix of sun and clouds Saturday morning, but sunny in the afternoon with high pressure overhead for a little while. We'll be in the low 80s. A little bit of a change on Saturday night with cold front moving through. Could get a few showers, rain, and thunderstorms most of the day on Sunday with mid 80s. I'm meteorologist Steve Hamilton.
0: I would like it if those thunderstorms and rain held off until Monday. That'd be all right, because I want to have some fun on the weekend. But anyway, right now, it's sunny and 84 here in the Kankakee River Valley.
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0: It's Denny Case, 92.7 WVLI. Congratulations once again. Going out to this week's Workplace of the Week, and that's Arizona Sun Tanning Salon on Station Street in Kankakee. They were nominated by Ann McNeely. They won some McDonald's coupons, each good for an extra value meal. And if you want to nominate your workplace, you can do that on the contest tab at WVLI927.com. How about one from Michael Jackson? Back to Off the Wall. Don't stop till you get enough on 92.7. WVLI, the greatest hits of all time.

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92.7 WVLI, the greatest hits of all time with Denny Case. And tonight you can have some fun out at the Grove in Bourbonnais. It's Fridays after 5, and they're going to have quite a few different food trucks out there at 5 o'clock. We're talking Avocado Theory, Bamboo Island, Bennett Curtis Catering, Int Bag, and Kona Ice. And then at 6 o'clock, a performance by a band called the Jolly Ringwalds. They're going to play till about 9 o'clock. You can party like it's 1999. It's Prince on 92.7 WVLI.

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9: Low 80s and pretty much fair weather for the rest of today, except for a little bit of cloud cover. Overnight, some clouds and mid to upper 60s, a very slight chance of a shower or two after midnight, and then a mix of sun and clouds Saturday morning, but sunny in the afternoon with high pressure overhead for a little while. We'll be in the low 80s. A little bit of a change on Saturday night with cold front moving through. Could get a few showers, rain, and thunderstorms most of the day on Sunday with mid-80s. I'm meteorologist Steve Hamilton.
10: Right now, 84 degrees here in the Kankakee River Valley.
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1: 92.7 WVLI, where local news always comes first. Sunny skies the rest of the afternoon, looking for a high about 85. Complete look at the forecast coming up. Checking your WVLI news this Friday afternoon. In for Jake Lamore, I'm Rob West. Opening statements underway in the Zandria Harris murder trial. Harris is accused of the December 2021 shooting death of Bradley Police Sergeant Marlene Ripmanick and wounding of her then-partner Officer Tyler Bailey. Jury selection started Monday. It ended Thursday evening with the seating of 12 jurors and 6 alternates. Judge Kathy Bradshaw Elliott says she expects the trial to run through August 21st. Gas prices are coming down. AAA says the average cost for a gallon of regular no-lead gas, $4.28 across the land of Lincoln. That's 8 cents cheaper than it was just a week ago. AAA says gas in the Kankakee area running 4.25 on average, about 9 cents cheaper than it was last week at this time. Gallon of gas in Iroquois County setting you back $4.18 on average, $4.26 on average in Ford County, $4.08 in Grundy County, $4.18 in Will County. Across the state line, AAA says a gallon of gas will set you back $3.50 on average in Newton County, $3.58 in Benton County, $3.62 in Jasper County. AAA says a gallon of gas running $3.52 on average across the Hoosier state. Earlier this week, Indiana Governor Mike Braun extended that state's suspension of their tax on gasoline. Let's find out now what's going on around the area this weekend with a look at a few of the events. Here's Angelina Gear, Executive Director of Visit Kankakee County.
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3: NBC News Radio, I'm Chris Caraccio. Severe thunderstorms are focusing on millions across the East Coast. Heavy rain is set to pour across the region after storms swamped portions of the Northeast earlier this week. A level 1 out of 4 flash flood risk is in place for New York City, Washington, D.C., Charlotte, and Atlanta. Todd Blanche seems to have a clear path to being confirmed as the next U.S. Attorney General. Louisiana Senator Bill Cassidy said on the Senate floor today that he plans to vote yes to confirm Blanche. The announcement came after Republican Senators Lisa Murkowski and Susan Collins said they will both vote no. President Trump says the Strait of Hormuz is sort of open right now.

0: but that a deal hasn't yet been finalized. He told reporters yesterday that negotiations with Iran are ongoing and that in the meantime, the U.S. continues to blockade Iranian ports and have military control of the waterway. The president also continued to deny that the military was running out of munitions. I'm Chris Caraggio, NBC News Radio.
1: On the sports schedule, the Cubs start a series in Kansas City tonight, while the Sox host Cleveland, the Cards host the Rockies. Bears training camp continues, another open session tomorrow morning. The Sky hosts the Fever tomorrow afternoon. Chicago Fire FC play their next League's Cup group play match on Sunday. And NASCAR returns after taking last week off with the Iowa Corn 350 this Sunday. That is a look at news and sports here on this Friday afternoon. Have a good rest of your day and a great weekend. Be safe, everybody. In for Jake Lamore, I'm Rob West.
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3: Low 80s and pretty much fair weather for the rest of today, except for a little bit of cloud cover. Overnight, some clouds and mid to upper 60s, a very slight chance of a shower or two after midnight, and then a mix of sun and clouds Saturday morning, but sunny in the afternoon with high pressure overhead for a little while, will be in the low 80s. Little bit of a change on Saturday night with cold front moving through, could get a few showers, rain and thunderstorms most of the day on Sunday with mid 80s. I'm meteorologist Steve Hamilton.
4: 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Like this.

92.7 WVLI, the greatest hits of all time with Denny Case. Next weekend, Saturday, August 15th, it's going to be time for the Bourbonnais Food Truck Festival at the Grove from noon to 10. 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

0: 92.7 WVLI, the greatest hits of all time on a Friday afternoon with Denny Case. Now, of course, there's a lot of fun things going on in our listening area this weekend, but next weekend, boy, that calendar's full. 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It'll be hard next weekend to decide on which events you want to be a part of, which events you want to support. But here's one I want to tell you about, and it's put on by the Our Fallen Hero Foundation, and it's a foundation that was organized in memory of Private First Class Aaron Toppin. It's their 11th annual motorcycle and car ride, and it'll be taking place on Saturday, August 15th, next Saturday, at the Mantino Sportsman's Club. Registration will be at 8:30 in the morning, or that's when it opens. The ride starts at 10 o'clock a.m., followed up by lunch, and there's going to be some raffles and an auction, a ceremony to celebrate 11 years of the ride, and live music from a band called Timing's Everything. Now, the after party, that's where it's at, too. That goes on until 4 o'clock there at the Sportsman's Club in Mantino with food, drinks, music, and raffles. It's free for kids 12 and under, open to everybody. You don't have to have been part of the ride in order to attend the after party. So, again, that's going on next Saturday. Stick around for your Bare Facts music from the Jay Giles Band coming your way on 92.7 WVLI.
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4: On today's Bear Facts report, we hear from right tackle Darnell Wright, who just inked a four-year contract extension worth over $116 million. Darnell now the highest paid right tackle in the NFL. Darnell says right from the start, Coach Ben Johnson has always made him feel like a big part of the offense.
5: Ben has the scheme, and I think Ben, even, you know, he gets players, he premieres you in plays. When he first got here, he instilled the confidence into me that I was going to be like a part of the offense. Like, I've never had a coach really come up to me and be like, we are depending on you. Obviously, you do your job, but like, we are depending on you to complete this play, and this is pretty much your play. Obviously, you're not getting the ball, but, you know, just to see a coach coming in, like a coach like Ben Johnson, you know, and he has that confidence in you already, it's like, it gives you a little bit of, like, confidence in yourself, a little bit of courage to go out there and do good for the teams.
4: That's right tackle Darnell Wright. The Bears are off of practice today. They have two public practices tomorrow. You can find out more on all the Bears' practice schedule up on their website, chicagobears.com.
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8: Low 80s and pretty much fair weather for the rest of today, except for a little bit of cloud cover. Overnight, some clouds and mid to upper 60s, a very slight chance of a shower or two after midnight, and then a mix of sun and clouds Saturday morning, but sunny in the afternoon with high pressure overhead for a little while. We'll be in the low 80s. Little bit of a change on Saturday night with cold front moving through. Could get a few showers, rain, and thunderstorms most of the day on Sunday with mid 80s. I'm meteorologist Steve Hamilton.
0: It's 84 degrees here in the Kankakee River Valley.
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92.7 WVLI, the greatest hits of all time with Denny Case reminding you again to stop out and say hello to my friend Bill Dyke tomorrow at the Kankakee Farmers Market from 9 to 10 a.m. He'll be in the booth with Riverside Healthcare talking about skin cancer awareness. They'll have some giveaways too. It's Peter Frampton with Show Me the

92.7 WVLI, the greatest hits of all time with Denny Case here on this Friday afternoon, talking to the theater lovers here, the Kankakee Valley Theater Association. They're holding some auditions tonight and tomorrow for Arsenic and Old Lace. It's at 6 o'clock tonight or 9:30 tomorrow morning at the KVTA Studios or their Black Box Theater on Stewart Drive in Kankakee. Right now, Eddie Money, two tickets to Paradise on 92.7 WVLI.

0: of the greatest hits of all time coming up on 92.7 WVLI. 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
8: Low 80s and pretty much fair weather for the rest of today, except for a little bit of cloud cover. Overnight, some clouds and mid to upper 60s, a very slight chance of a shower or two after midnight. And then a mix of sun and clouds Saturday morning, but sunny in the afternoon with high pressure overhead for a little while. We'll be in the low 80s. A little bit of a change on Saturday night with cold front moving through. Could get a few showers, rain, and thunderstorms most of the day on Sunday with mid 80s. I'm meteorologist Steve Hamilton.
9: It's 85 degrees now in the Kankakee River Valley, and that's going to wrap things up here for me today. I want to say congratulations again to Kathy Parks from Chabance and John Lesage of Kankakee. They each won a $15 gift card to Jersey Mike's Subs today in the All 70s lunch. Join me for another one on Monday between noon and 1. You'll have a couple chances to win from Tucci's Italian. Also, congratulations to Cliff Fleshevsky from Mantino, who won a pair of Lynyrd Skynyrd tickets for their concert in Tinley Park next Saturday. Congratulations. Now, I'll be back with you on Monday at 10 a.m. In the meantime, remember, every day's a gift, so enjoy the present. Believe in yourself, and others will too. This guy on the radio thinks the world of you. I'm Denny Case. Thank you for listening.
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1: 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Mostly sunny skies for the rest of the afternoon. High about 85. Complete look at the forecast coming up. Checking your WVLI news this Friday afternoon. In for Jake Lamore, I'm Rob West. Monee police investigating after money was stolen from a gaming cafe on Monee Manhattan Road. In a press release, Monee PD says it was just after 6 o'clock yesterday morning. Three men dressed in black with hoodies and masks broke into a gaming cafe in the 5600 block of Monee Manhattan Road, took off with two cash boxes. Reports say police caught up with the trio as they got in their car and took off. Officers chased the car on I-57 till they ended the chase near I-80 because of speeds and increased traffic. Monee police say they continue to investigate the theft. An Illinois House committee is launching an investigation into State Representative Carol Ammons. During a hearing yesterday, the committee chair, Curtis Tarver, said they shouldn't take this matter lightly.
2: Precedent has shown that this process is reserved for actions so egregious, so contrary to the core values of this institution, that we must act immediately to restore public trust.
1: Ammons and her husband, Champaign County Clerk Aaron Ammons, were indicted last month on charges of wire fraud and conspiracy to obstruct justice. Federal prosecutors say the Urbana Democrat is accused of directing state grant money to her daughter, taking kickbacks on bogus campaign expenses, and lying to the FBI. The probe could result in a reprimand, a censure, or removal from office. Gladiolus Festival continues today in downtown Moments. Marketing coordinator for the fest, Samantha Sykes, has a rundown of today's events.
3: Come and join us at the Moments Gladiola Festival. We have a tie-dye event going on to 4 p.m. at the reviewing stand on Washington Street. 5:30 starts the parade of old cars, 6 o'clock Main Street Parade. And then the carnivals open on Friday from 6:30 to 11 p.m. Again, wristbands being $30 for unlimited rides. And then join us down at the River Street stage, 8 p.m. till midnight. And we've got Naughty playing. Entry fee for that is $5. It must be 21 to get in there. And the beer garden opens up at 7:30.
1: GladFest runs through Sunday.
4: 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I'm Chris Caraggio.
5: Todd Blanche is looking at a clear path to be confirmed as the next U.S. Attorney General. Louisiana Senator Bill Cassidy announced on the Senate floor this morning that he plans to vote yes to confirm Blanche. His announcement came after Republican Senators Lisa Murkowski and Susan Collins said they would both vote no. With Senator Mitch McConnell out from the Senate indefinitely, that meant a third GOP senator voting no would have blocked Blanche. The Senate could put his

0: nomination to a vote today before the five-week August recess. President Trump is taking part in a mining industry roundtable with top mining leaders shortly. The event will be taking place at the State Department, and Secretary of State Marco Rubio will also be in attendance. The White House says the meeting is part of a broader strategy to increase domestic mining, reduce dependence on foreign supplies, and support industries that rely on essential minerals. President Trump has been a longtime proponent of the United States mining its own rare earth minerals.
1: I'm Chris Caraggio, NBC News Radio.
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3: On the sports schedule, the Cubs start a series in Kansas City tonight, while the Sox host Cleveland, the Cards host the Rockies. Bears training camp continues, another open session tomorrow morning. The Sky hosts the Fever tomorrow afternoon. Chicago Fire FC play their next League's Cup group play match on Sunday. And NASCAR returns after taking last week off with the Iowa Corn 350 this Sunday. That is a look at news and sports here on this Friday afternoon. Have a good rest of your day and a great weekend. Be safe, everybody. In for Jake Lamore, I'm Rob West.
4: Low 80s and pretty much fair weather for the rest of today, except for a little bit of cloud cover. Overnight, some clouds and mid to upper 60s, a very slight chance of a shower or two after midnight. And then a mix of sun and clouds Saturday morning, but sunny in the afternoon with high pressure overhead for a little while. We'll be in the low 80s. A little bit of a change on Saturday night with cold front moving through. Could get a few showers, rain, and thunderstorms most of the day on Sunday with mid 80s. I'm meteorologist Steve Hamilton.
5: Thanks a lot, Steve. Right now, 305, loads of sunshine. It's 84 now in the Kankakee River Valley.
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92.7 WVLI Smooth Sounds, Lou Gramm and Foreigner. It's on the Four album. Bill Dyke on a Friday. It's a finally Friday. Some call it Fry-yay. I won't do that to you. Now, if you're listening to that song close enough, Thomas Dolby, the Blinded Me with Science guy, did all the synthesizer work on that track. Phoenix Horns, a.k.a. the Earth, Wind, and Fire Horns on the backup with Genesis on the Abacab album, No Reply at All, Valley.

0: Greatest hits of all time at 92.7 WVLI. Come and get it, Redbone there. Good afternoon on this Friday. In our workplace of the week, congratulations going out to our friends at Arizona Sun Tanning Salon there in Kankakee. Ann McNeely, thanks for sending in your entry. 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And McNeely, thanks for sending in your entry. Weather forecast, we'll check that. Bear Facts Report. Also get your Oshkosh Bagosh on. Got a one-hit wonder on the way from Dexy's Midnight Runners in Orleans up next. 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
0: Partly sunny skies this afternoon. We're going to see a high right around 85. Loads of glorious sunshine out there now. Partly cloudy tonight. Maybe a shower. 70 for your low on into the weekend tomorrow with sunny skies. 85 is the best we'll do. Partly sunny Sunday. Maybe a chance for some showers. A high again right around 85. 326 right now. Sunny skies. It's 84 in the Kankakee River Valley.
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7: The Bears have a day off of practice today, but yesterday one of the highlights was Caleb Williams' performance in the 7-on-7 red zone drill. Caleb completed 9 of 10 passes, including 5 touchdowns. First-year wide receiver Caden Davis produced the most impressive catch with a diving one-handed grab in the back of the end zone. Davis signed with the Bears last month after 2 seasons with the Cleveland Browns. Training camp still buzzing around the long-term extension of right tackle Darnell Wright. Darnell was told by Coach Ben Johnson to thank his offensive line coach Dan Roschar for his windfall. Darnell talks about Dan Roschar.
8: Oh, yeah, after practice, Ben said something. He said I owed Dan a loan or something. Dan Roschar, which I probably do. That guy's helped me a tremendous amount. He's consistent every day in what he does and what he says. He's consistent in what he's telling you. He's honest. Some coaches I've had in the past or some coaches in the league, you know, they're not very good teachers. You know, they see a guy with talent and blah, blah, blah, but they can't really convey what it is and teach you. You know, you still need to be taught. So I think he's such a good teacher. He's not yelling at you. He's not screaming at you. He's not demeaning you. You know, he's telling you what's good and what's good about the rep. He's telling you what's bad about the rep. So you can see both sides. I think Dan, he shows you what you did good with the rep so that you can keep doing the good things and then fix the bad things he tells you. So I think that's the biggest thing.
7: That's Bears right tackle Darnell Wright. Bears Facts training camp reports can be heard every Monday through Friday, every hour from 6:25 in the morning till 6:25 at night and Saturdays as well.
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Greatest hits of all time in 92.7 WVLI. Bill Dyke playing them on a Friday weekend just around the corner. I can smell it from here, and there's all kinds of sunshine. Mid-80s, what a great weekend to get out and do some fun stuff. Yeah, day after day. To hear from Badfinger on the way, BTO coming up. In the meantime, where's your Oshkosh bagage? I told you, you're going to need them. I remember back in those early high school days, that was a real fad. Thanks to these guys. Texas Midnight Runners, Come On Eileen. It's a one-hit wonder cranked up at 92.7 WVLI.

98.7 WVLI. 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They're doing skincare screenings right there on the spot. I've done that the last couple of years, and I think it's a pretty good idea, especially since I spend so much time on the golf course and in the pool. I try to put on my sunscreen like a good little boy to make sure I try to protect myself from that. But they're really good about it. They got a little divider. Walk inside, they'll check you out. If they want to look at you more, they'll say, you should schedule an appointment. It's a great service, a lot of fun. Weather looks like it's going to be great for tomorrow, so come on by. Broadcasting live from 9 until 10 there at the Riverside Healthcare Tent. Kankakee Farmers Market, BTO, Chicago up after Badfinger in the Valley.

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92.7 WVLI, your home for the greatest hits of all time. Bill Dyke on a Friday up until 7 o'clock tonight. These guys on the road right now with some guys named Styx. It's the Windy City Tour. Just made a stop at the United Center earlier on. Going to see them there at the Genesee Theater in Waukegan. Tickets are purchased, ready to go. Seen Styx before, but never Chicago. It's on the bucket list. We'll check it off later on this year. In the park on a Saturday with Chicago at the Valley.

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9: Valley weather forecast this afternoon from staff meteorologist Steve Hamilton with partly sunny skies. We'll hit a high around 85. Partly cloudy tonight, maybe some showers, down to 70 for your overnight low. Sunny start to the weekend tomorrow, topping out at 85. Partly sunny into Sunday, maybe a shower in there. And a high again, right around 84. It's 356 right now. Sunny skies, 84 in the Kankakee River Valley.
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1: 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Partly cloudy skies overnight tonight with a low right around 70. Could see some rain. Complete look at the forecast coming up. Checking your WVLI news this Friday afternoon. In for Jake Lamore, I'm Rob West. Murder trial of 30-year-old Xandria Harris is underway this afternoon in Kankakee County Circuit Court. After 4 days of jury selection, opening statements were scheduled to begin at 1:30 this afternoon. There were fireworks in the courtroom, though, before opening statements, when Kankakee County State's Attorney Jim Rowe asked Judge Kathy Bradshaw Elliott to ask Defense Attorney Sierra Norris and her staff if any of them had broken the gag order put in place by the judge. Rowe told the judge he had proof the gag order had been broken. Norris refused to answer, saying she wasn't going to be questioned about something that could put her in jail without having her lawyer present. Norris's response brought cheers and applause from some of the people in the gallery for the trial. Judge Elliott had those people removed, saying that it was a trial and not a sporting event. Rowe showed Judge Elliott one of the 6 videos he said he had that was proof the gag order had been violated. The judge then reminded both sides of the gag order and continued with opening statements in the case. Harris is accused of helping her then-boyfriend Darius Sullivan the night that he shot and killed Bradley Police Sergeant Marlene Ritmanick and wounded Officer Tyler Bailey. The trial expected to run through August 21st. Monee police are investigating after money was stolen, they say, from a gaming cafe on Monee Manhattan Road. In a press release, Monee PD say that it was just after 6 o'clock yesterday morning when 3 men dressed in black with hoodies and masks broke into the gaming cafe in the 5600 block of Monee Manhattan Road and took 2 cash boxes. Reports say police caught the trio as they got into their car to take off. Officers chased the car on I-57 until they ended the chase near I-80 because of speeds and increased traffic. Monee police say they continue to investigate the theft. Gladiolus Festival continues today in downtown Moments. Marketing coordinator for the fest, Samantha

0: Sykes has a rundown of today's events.
1: Come and join us at the Moments Gladiola Festival. 5:30 starts the parade of old cars, 6 o'clock Main Street Parade, and then the carnivals open on Friday from 6:30 to 11 p.m. Again, wristbands being $30 for unlimited rides, and then join us down at the River Street Stage, 8 p.m. till midnight, and we've got Naughty playing. Entry fee for that is $5. It must be 21 to get in there, and the beer garden opens up at 7:30.
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2: 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I'm Chris Caraccio.
3: President Trump is making a mining push in the U.S. Speaking at a mining industry roundtable today at the State Department, he spoke on the importance of mining rare earth minerals used in everything from military weapons to automobiles. He announced more than $100 million in grants to boost American mining, schools, and training. The president vowed America would never be relying on hostile foreign nations for the minerals, adding the Interior Department is reopening shuttered mines and building new ones. Todd Blanche's confirmation path to becoming the next U.S. Attorney General just got a lot easier. This after Louisiana Senator Bill Cassidy announced this morning on the Senate floor that he plans to vote yes to confirm Blanche. His announcement came after Republican Senators Lisa Murkowski and Susan Collins said they would both vote no. With Senator Mitch McConnell out from the Senate indefinitely, that meant a third GOP senator voting no would have blocked Blanche.
2: I'm Chris Caraccio, NBC News Radio.
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0: On the sports schedule, the Cubs start a series in Kansas City tonight, while the Sox host Cleveland, the Cards host the Rockies. Bears training camp continues, another open session tomorrow morning. The Sky hosts the Fever tomorrow afternoon. Chicago Fire FC play their next League's Cup group play match on Sunday. And NASCAR returns after taking last week off with the Iowa Corn 350 this Sunday. That is a look at news and sports here on this Friday afternoon. Have a good rest of your day and a great weekend. Be safe, everybody. In for Jake Lamore, I'm Rob West.
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92.7 WVLI cracking into the 4 o'clock hour. Bill Dyke keeping you company up until 7 tonight. Steven Stills lined up and ready to go. In the meantime, these guys on the road right now with Christopher Cross. He puts on a really good show. And the Romantics going to be on hand. There's a great triple bill. This one is always on the set list. Closed it up last summer. It's Toto. Hold the line at 92.7 WVLI.

0: 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I love the Hammond B3 work on that track. Always sounds fantastic. 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For the greatest hits of all time queued up and ready to go, Double Duran, Tina Turner all coming up. And don't forget, 80 South of 80 lined up and ready to go at 5. We'll rock out 5 until 6. Weather forecast, got a check of that, and your Bear Facts report all coming up.
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0: Plenty of sunshine to go around this afternoon. We'll see a high around 85. Tonight, partly cloudy. Slight chance for a shower. Your overnight low down around 70. On into the weekend tomorrow, Saturday, sunny, high at 85. Sunday, partly sunny skies. Maybe a shower in there. And high again there around 84. It's 424 right now. Sunny, it's 84 in the Kankakee River Valley.
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10: On today's Bear Facts report, we spend some time with the newly extended right tackle Darnell Wright. Darnell signed a four-year, $116 million extension a couple of days ago. $93 million of that is guaranteed, making him the highest-paid right tackle in the NFL. Darnell said one of the biggest supporters in his career was the one who drafted him, general manager Ryan Poles.
11: Yeah, I feel very grateful that they trusted me like that. They believe in me. Even with Ryan, I think it was maybe a year or 2 years maybe. Poles really invests in us besides the financial investment now, obviously. Helping me get like one-on-one time more with the coaches, one-on-one time more with the strength staff, one-on-one time more with Mark in there doing like core strength. Like even when I was a young player, it's like it's hard for you to go up to a coach and want to demand their time. And I know you're a first round pick, blah, blah, blah, blah, blah. So they would probably be obliged. But, you know, sometimes it's hard for a player to approach a coach and, you know, want to take all their time when they've got stuff to do. Like he was investing in me at a really early age beyond what you would think a GM would do. I mean, I know they have all that stuff they are handling, but even long before this financial investment, I knew he was invested in me. I mean, he drafted me first and foremost, so I know he believed in me. So I feel like if I want to pay that back forward, you know what I'm saying? And be a good player, not just for the team, you know, just for everybody to help me, Ryan, you know, strength staff, coaches.
10: That's right tackle Darnell Wright. The Bears are off of practice today. They have two public practices tomorrow. You can find out more on all the Bears practice schedule up on their website, chicagobears.com.
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Greatest hits of all time at 92.7 WVLI. Bill Dyke with some rock and roll from Argent. It's going to hold your head up. That one's on the way. Also going to hear from Jimmy Buffett. We're taking a trip to Margaritaville. Yeah, it's almost Friday. I can't speak well. Now, back in 1993, Whitney Houston got a hold of this song. It was in the Bodyguard soundtrack with Whitney and Kevin Costner. Where did she get the song? Originally, 1978, it's Chaka Chaka. Chaka Khan, she's every woman, 92.7 WVLI.

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Well, you think you're going to head out to see a movie over the weekend? Now, last movie we saw, we don't get out to see them very often. Of course, you got Netflix and all everything else at home, right? And we went out to see that Hades Town, the musical. My goodness, that is a really an interesting musical. Kind of like the love tragedy. I don't remember the names. It's the Greek stuff. I'm like, okay, whatever. But the band was really, really good. There was a trombone player that shreds like he's amazing. So if you're into that kind of thing, go try out Hades Town. It's pretty much off the radar now. Looks like Superman Brand New Day. That's expected to be the big one. And then Odyssey in there. Super Troopers 3. And also Toy Story 5 and Minions Monsters hanging on. Moana still hanging on. Ice Cream Man. I'm not quite sure what that's all about. My guess is it's probably a horror film, would be my guess. That's just a guess, though. I have no idea what it's about, but this kind of looks like Spider-Man's going to be up there once again. Getting back into the greatest hits of all time, Ron Argent. Yeah, he was also a member of the Zombies. Here's his band, Hold Your Head Up. Let's rock out at 92.7 WVLI.

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8: Plenty of sunshine to go around today. We'll see a high around 85. Partly cloudy tonight. Might see a scattered shower down to 70 for your low. Into the weekend tomorrow, plenty of sunshine on Saturday. 85 is your high tomorrow there. On into Sunday, partly sunny skies continue. Might see a shower throughout the day and a high again around 85. Right now, 450 with sunny skies. It's 84 in the Kankakee River Valley.
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1: 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Partly cloudy skies overnight tonight, slight chance of rain, low about 70. Complete look at the forecast coming up. Checking your WVLI news this Friday evening. In for Jake Lamore, I'm Rob West. Opening statements heard this afternoon in the murder trial of 30-year-old Exandria Harris. Harris is accused of helping her then-boyfriend Darius Sullivan when he shot and killed Bradley Police Sergeant Marlene Ripmanick and seriously wounded her partner, Officer Tyler Bailey. During his opening statement, Kankakee County State's Attorney Jim Rowe told the jury that Harris knowingly aided and abetted Sullivan when he shot the pair and said that in the state of Illinois, when you aid and abet a crime, you are guilty of that crime. During her opening statement, defense attorney Sierra Norris said Harris was being controlled by Sullivan and continually talked about Harris's intent. Once opening statements concluded, evidence began to be presented in the case, the trial expected to run through August 21st. Gas prices are coming down. AAA says the average cost for a gallon of regular no-lead gas, $4.28 across the land of Lincoln. That's 8 cents cheaper than it was just a week ago. AAA says gas in the Kankakee area running 4.25 on average, about 9 cents cheaper than it was last week at this time. Gallon of gas in Iroquois County setting you back $4.18 on average, $4.26 on average in Ford County, $4.08 in Grundy County, $4.18 in Will County. Across the state line, AAA says a gallon of gas will set you back $3.50 on average in Newton County, $3.58 in Benton County, $3.62 in Jasper County. AAA says a gallon of gas running $3.52 on average across the Hoosier state. Earlier this week, Indiana Governor Mike Braun extended that state's suspension of their tax on gasoline. Let's find out now what's going on around the area this weekend with a look at a few of the events. Here's Angelina Gear, Executive Director of Visit Kankakee County.
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3: I'm Chris Caraggio, NBC News Radio. President Trump is making a mining push in the U.S. Speaking at a mining industry roundtable today at the State Department, he spoke on the importance of mining rare earth minerals used in everything from military weapons to automobiles. He announced

0: more than $100 million in grants to boost American mining, schools, and training. The president vowed America would never be relying on hostile foreign nations for the minerals, adding the Interior Department is reopening shuttered mines and building new ones. It appears Todd Blanche has secured enough votes to become the next U.S. Attorney General. This after Louisiana Senator Bill Cassidy announced this morning on the Senate floor that he plans to vote yes to confirm Blanche. His announcement came after Republican Senators Lisa Murkowski and Susan Collins said they would both vote no. With Senator Mitch McConnell out from the Senate indefinitely, that meant a third GOP senator voting no would have blocked Blanche. Blanche was named acting AG by President Trump after he fired Pam Bondi. I'm Chris Caraggio, NBC News Radio.
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2: On the sports schedule, the Cubs start a series in Kansas City tonight, while the Sox host Cleveland, the Cards host the Rockies. Bears training camp continues, another open session tomorrow morning. The Sky hosts the Fever tomorrow afternoon. Chicago Fire FC play their next League's Cup group play match on Sunday. And NASCAR returns after taking last week off with the Iowa Corn 350 this Sunday. Today's OBIT page, a service of Bussy and Reek Flowers, Plants, and Gifts on West Court Street in Kankakee, where you'll always find the unique flower plant or gift to express sympathy and share your message of comfort. 82-year-old Ronnie F. Williamson of Hersher died July 28th. Services for Saturday arranged by the Schreffler Funeral Home in Kankakee for Ronnie Williamson. 35-year-old Zachary A. Kowalski of Beecher died June 19th. Services for Saturday arranged by the Hack Jensen Funeral Home in Beecher for Zachary Kowalski. 79-year-old Deborah Louise Rodel of Mantino died June 2nd. Services for Saturday arranged by the Brown Jensen Funeral Home in Mantino for Deborah Rodel. 89-year-old Joanne Savage of Moments died August 2nd. Services for Monday arranged by the Clancy Gernon Funeral Home in Bourbonnais for Joanne Savage. And 73-year-old Mark A. Gravelin of Bourbonnais died August 3rd. Services for Monday arranged by the Clancy Gernon Funeral Home in Bourbonnais for Mark Gravelin.
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4: We have a fairly good-looking weekend coming up. A few clouds for the overnight hours and a very slight chance shower will be in the upper 60s. High pressure is set up over our area Saturday, so we're expecting a lot of sun and low 80s on the afternoon high. Turning cloudy on Saturday night, we'll drop down to about 60. Our rain chances go up a little bit during the midday and afternoon hours on Sunday. Scattered showers and thunderstorms, partly cloudy, breezy, and mid-80s. I'm meteorologist Steve Hamilton.
5: Thanks a lot, Steve. Right now, 5:09 with sunny skies, 84 in the Kankakee River Valley.
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5: 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Let's get going with a little hair metal. It's Whitesnake from their Saints and Sinners album. Here I Go Again, 80s, south of 80, the valley.
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1: 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That's what it is.

97 WPL. I'm a boys out of Jacksonville, Florida, stopping by at 80 South of 80. 38 special, So Caught Up in You. Top 10 song for the band. Those guys really didn't seem to care too much about charting. Just cranking out some good Southern Fried rock and roll. And they got into the 80s. Once that Wild-Eyed Southern Boys album hit, they were all over. They were into soundtracks. Remember that movie Teachers? They wound up into that. Revenge of the Nerds. Recently went to a concert. I forget exactly where. I've seen them so many times, but they just start playing. Like, oh, that was a hit. That was a hit. That was a hit. Love them. Free show at the Illinois State Fair coming up Monday, August 17th. 10 days away. It's free. Warrants going to open up 38 special. 80 South of 80 on this Friday, brought to you by JM Training on Mooney Drive in Bourbon A, where they teach more than firearms. They're focused on developing responsible, capable citizens, not just teaching people how to shoot. The goal is to help people become confident and prepared in everyday life. Huey Lewis and the News, Ray Parker Jr. battling it out there back in 1984. Huey and the News, they wrote this song, and then Ghostbuster shows up on the scene, and Huey says, that sounds a little bit too much like this song that we just recorded and put out. And into court we go. You tell me. I'll give you a little listen. This is Ghostbusters. Got to get through this part first. Always got to wait for the long intro. Come on, get to it. Okay, what do you think? There could be a little similarity here. Never played them back to back. Well, turns out in 1984, when this came out, Huey sued Ray Parker Jr., and they kept it quiet. They settled it out of court. It's supposed to be confidential. Until 2001, when Huey opened his mouth and said, yeah, this is how much we settled for. And then Ray Parker Jr. came back to them. There you go. There's a little bit of similarity, I think, if you listen. Yeah. So then Ray Parker Jr. sues Huey Lewis for breach of confidentiality. Come on, boys, get along. Musicians aren't supposed to be fighting. Night Rangers up after Huey and the News. Want a new drug at 80 South of 80, the Valley.

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0: 92.7 WVLI, 80 south of 80 with Night Ranger off their debut album. They're back to 1982. It's on that album, Dawn Patrol. Remember buying that thing for the first time. Oh, man, we were jamming on that thing all the time. Our friends, we'd always get together and just watch MTV and buy albums and say, hey, I bought this one the other day. But yeah, I remember getting this one, Night Ranger. Song's called Don't Tell Me You Love Me. Again, their debut album in 1982. Bill Dyke on 80 South of 80 on this Friday, brought to you by JM Training on Mooney Drive in Bourbonnais. Weather check, your Bear Fact Report. Got that all coming up. Some new wave from New Order. And been hitting a little bit of hair metal this hour. Going to hit some more. If you're into that, stick around. It's coming up. Hi, it's Bill Dyke, and I'll be teaming up with Riverside Healthcare for a live broadcast this Saturday morning from 9 until 10 at the Kankakee Farmers Market. 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
0: Partly cloudy skies tonight, might see a scattered shower later on. 70 overnight low, sunny to start off your weekend tomorrow. High at 85, more sunshine on Sunday with a chance for a shower. High again right around 84. 533 right now. Partly cloudy skies. It's 83 in the Kankakee River Valley.
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5: On this edition of Bear Facts, we hear from rookie safety Dylan Thienemann, who will be counted on much more with the absence of Kobe Bryant, who's going to be out for the first couple months of the season. Dylan talked about the loss of one of the key cogs in the Bears' defense, Kobe Bryant.
6: Great guy. Sorry he's not out there, but still just taking it day by day. Like, I know he's going to be back at some time. He's still in the meetings, like talking with us, telling us about stuff he knows and learned. So we're all just going to be there for him.
5: With Bryant out, it's a next man up mentality, and Cam Lewis, a free agent signed from the Buffalo Bills, is stepping in his place. Dylan talked about working with Cam Lewis.
6: I'm locker buddies with Cam, so I talk to him a good amount. Just getting out there, talking about how we see things, how we think about things, how we operate. We're both pretty similar in that aspect, so I think there's a good connection there. Has a lot of experience. He's going to his eighth year now, so definitely knows how to play in the back end, knows different tendencies, knows how to work well with other guys. So he's been another guy I've been asking questions, been talking to, just to get his viewpoint on the game. Normally safeties are controlling what they have to their side, and then they're communicating with the other safety just so you guys are on the same page. Pre-snap, you can alert like fast motion, slow motions. If they get into this set, like what are we checking to? So it's really just thinking one step ahead about who can move and how the pieces will fit together.
5: That's Bears safety Dylan Thienemann. No practice for the Bears today, but they are back with public practices tomorrow and Sunday. You can get the complete schedule of all the practices on the Bears website, chicagobears.com.
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Greatest hits of all time at 92.7 WVLI, Prog Rockers. If you know, you know. Yeah, that's Saga on the Loose on the Worlds Apart album. 1981 for that track. Oh, we used to jam out to that stuff. There's some really good songs on that record, too. These guys get back into some serious prog rock if you're into that. 80 South of 80 on a Friday. 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You'll learn skills designed to improve confidence and preparedness, not just marksmanship. And training, it's built around realistic scenarios and practical application. 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Proud Friday sponsor of 80s South of 80. Grew up on these guys, too. And just recently, lead singer celebrated a birthday, turned 67. Joe Elliott is his name. And I'm sure he had something pretty sick and pretty sweet on his birthday. Melting down a little sugar. Let's pour it on with Def Leppard at 80s South.

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0: 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Man, you light a match in here in this studio. It might ignite. A lot of hairspray in here between Def Leppard, Bon Jovi there, Living on a Prayer, singing about the 80s power couple Tommy and Gina on that Slippery When Wet album. 80 south of 80 on a Friday, brought to you by JM Training. 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
0: Partly cloudy skies tonight, maybe a scattered shower. 70 overnight low. On into the weekend tomorrow, a sunny Saturday, high at 85. Partly sunny on into Sunday, maybe a shower throughout the day, and a high again around 84. Right now, it's 555. Partly cloudy skies, it's 84 in the Kankakee River Valley.
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It's going to wrap it up. We're going to leave you with this guy's about to be inducted into the Rock and Roll Hall of Fame. Now, this song first released with his band Gen X in 1980. Here's his solo version from 1981. It's Billy Idol, The Valley.

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2: On the sports schedule, the Cubs start a series in Kansas City tonight, while the Sox host Cleveland, the Cards host the Rockies. Bears training camp continues, another open session tomorrow morning. The Sky hosts the Fever tomorrow afternoon. Chicago Fire FC play their next League's Cup group play match on Sunday, and NASCAR returns after taking last week off with the Iowa Corn 350 this Sunday. That is a look at news and sports here on this Friday afternoon. Have a good rest of your day and a great weekend. Be safe, everybody. In for Jake L'Amour, I'm Rob West.
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Bill Dyke in the home stretch up until 7 o'clock tonight. The weekend is here. Are you ready for it? Yeah, I know I could use a few days off about right now. Don McLean's signature song on the way. In the meantime, it's Stevie and Tom. Stop dragging my heart around at 92.7 WVLI. Greatest hits of all time playing the Valley.

0: 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Well, Friday's After 5 in full swing. They're on Festival Street there at the Grove in Bourbonnais. Come on by. They're just about getting ready to start up some live music. The Jolly Ringwalds on stage and Avocado Theory, Bamboo Island, Bennett Curtis Catering, It Bag, and Kona Ice all serving up some amazing treats off their food trucks. Head on over there right now. All the fun going on until later on this evening. Going to hear from Christopher Cross. Also got ELO and your birthday list all coming up. 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
0: Hey, you? 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
4: It continues today from 10 this morning till 6 tonight, but you do need to hurry to take advantage of it. They're setting in motion the final weekend of that $6 million wall-to-wall summer clearance at Turk Furniture in Joliet, Bradley, and Ottawa. Huge savings have been yours since 1885 at Turk Furniture, but it's never been more true than during their wall-to-wall summer clearance. And this year, it's bigger and better than ever. 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
3: 92.7 WVLI weather for the Kankakee River Valley.
5: We have a fairly good-looking weekend coming up. A few clouds for the overnight hours and a very slight chance shower will be in the upper 60s. High pressure is set up over our area Saturday, so we're expecting a lot of sun and low 80s on the afternoon high. Turning cloudy on Saturday night, we'll drop down to about 60. Our rain chances go up a little bit during the midday and afternoon hours on Sunday. Scattered showers and thunderstorms, partly cloudy, breezy, and mid-80s. I'm meteorologist Steve Hamilton.
0: Thanks a lot, Steve. Right now, sunny skies, 83 in the Kankakee River Valley.
6: Bear Facts, brought to you by the Will County Fair, the fair you've been waiting for.
7: On today's Bear Facts report, we hear from right tackle Darnell Wright, who just inked a four-year contract extension worth over $116 million. Darnell now the highest-paid right tackle in the NFL. Darnell says right from the start, Coach Ben Johnson has always made him feel like a big part of the offense.
8: Ben has the scheme, and I think Ben, even, you know, he gets players, he premieres you in plays. When he first got here, he instilled the confidence into me that I was going to be like a part of the offense. Like, I've never had a coach really come up to me and be like, we are depending on you. Obviously, you do your job, but like, we are depending on you to complete this play, and this is pretty much your play. Obviously, you're not getting the ball, but, you know, just to see a coach coming in, like a coach like Ben Johnson, you know, and he has that confidence in you already, it's like, it gives you a little bit of, like, confidence in yourself, a little bit of courage to go out there and do good for the teams.
7: That's right tackle Darnell Wright. The Bears are off of practice today. They have two public practices tomorrow. You can find out more on all the Bears' practice schedule up on their website, chicagobears.com.
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0: 92.7 WBLI, Friday, August 7th. Bill Dykes sending out birthday wishes. Loving these Friday birthdays. You can party all weekend long. Emily Essington and Jackie LaRoche and James Williams Jr. there in Kankakee. And Carl A. Brown celebrates in Bradley. Happy birthday to you from all of us in the Valley. Alyssa LaFond in Bourbonnais, congratulations. You're this week's Valley Birthday Club winner. 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Celebrities on the list, Newman, if you know, you know, from Seinfeld. He was also in Jurassic Park. Wayne Knight, 71. David Duchovny of The X-Files, he's 66. Charlize Theron, she turns 51. And B.J. Thomas, of course, you know him from Hooked on a Feeling, Raindrops Keep Falling on My Head. B.J. Thomas would have celebrated his birthday today. If it's your special day, thanks for spending it in the Valley. Gonna hear from the police and Steely Dan coming up. In the meantime, sweet soul music from Marvin Gaye. What's going on at WVLI?
1: Hey, hey, hey. Hey, what's up now?
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2: Yeah, brother,
1: I can dig it.
2: 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Right on.

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0: 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Like this.

92.7 WVLI, the Boys of the Police there from their Ghost in the Machine album, and every little thing she does is magic. Have you ever check out the album cover for that one? Look at it. It looks like one of those LCD alarm clocks has gone absolutely bonkers. If you look close enough, it's the members of the Police, kind of like renderings of their faces in LCD. Let's see, this thing's got the spiked hair looking thing going on right now. Stones and Blondie coming up. And now Steely Dan and Ricky, don't lose that number at WVLI.

0: the greatest hits of all time, coming up on 92.7 WVLI. Mike Tamano in the morning with Rob West.
1: I used to make them swoon.
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1: I wonder if my wife still swoons.
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1: When you swoon, you can faint from extreme emotion. So I'm using a liberal sense of the utilization of the word swoon.
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1: 92.7 WVLI weather for the Kankakee River Valley.
8: We have a fairly good-looking weekend coming up. A few clouds for the overnight hours and a very slight chance of shower. Will be in the upper 60s. High pressure is set up over our area Saturday, so we're expecting a lot of sun and low 80s on the afternoon high. Turning cloudy on Saturday night, we'll drop down to about 60. Our rain chances go up a little bit during the midday and afternoon hours on Sunday. Scattered showers and thunderstorms, partly cloudy, breezy, and mid-80s. I'm meteorologist Steve Hamilton.
7: Thanks a lot, Steve. Right now, with partly cloudy skies, 83 in the Kankakee River Valley. That's going to wrap it up for me, Bill Dye. Greg O joins you just after 7. Have a fantastic weekend. I'll meet you back in here Monday afternoon, 3 until 7. We'll listen to Records the Valley.
0: The greatest hits of all time are on 92.7 WVLI.